If I got a lie to lose you, baby girl, I'm going to lie. You hear me? Get one off on us, that Playboy Cardi, H-I-T, hit that. The mayor is in the building. Street Swag Sunday. Y'all already know the vibes. Happy Father's Day, DF Dub. All my real stand-up fathers, stepfathers, uncles, grandpas, grandpappies, great-great-granddaddies, coaches, anybody that's a father figure, big up, salute to y'all for stepping up and doing what y'all need to do, because that's how we doing. We standing on fatherly business, so the whole show is going to be dedicated to the father.

0: D, Baby D, what's happening?
1: What's up? It's your girl, the real Miss Baby D from Alabama, the Triple D. We lit.
0: Yeah. Hey, look, Baby D, look, put your seatbelt on. Don't go nowhere. Look, I'm going to let you go in a little bit. I know your daddy probably like, where my baby just left? I made you pull up right now because we got something to talk about. We got a concert coming up, new music coming up, a little album coming away. Hey, look, D-Dub, don't go nowhere. I got more bangers on the way in. Hey, I got my girl, Miss Baby D, riding shotgun with me. It's K104.
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0: Dub, this the big homie Bay Bay, the big fish from K104. 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

0: Happy Father's Day, DFW. I know the vibes. K104 Street Swag Sunday. HIT hit that. The mayor is tapping in with the streets right now. And y'all already know I got Rod Shotgun with me. Me, Baby D.
1: What's up? What's up? What's up? It's your girl, the real Miss Baby D from Alabama, the triple D. Let go.
0: Hey, look, check this out, Baby D. You know what I'm saying? Everybody was like, man, who is this young lady? All at the bus stops, all at the outside the club doors. Know what I'm saying? Gas station, Big T, Galleria. D-L. I'm talking about if it's something where they got money involved, we seeing you promoting the music. What's up with that, man?
1: So I just learned you got to get out here and get on your hustle, man.
0: Yeah.
1: You got to get out here with the people, touch the people, get familiar with the people, put in that groundwork, you know?
0: Yeah.
1: Feet on land for me, I ain't gonna lie.
0: Hey, man, I'm talking about get it off the Lizzie. Hey, Baby D, how does it feel to be transitioning from Alabama to Dallas and you kind of holding up both flags, you know what I'm saying, with your movement? How does that feel?
1: It feel good. Like, I tell everybody, I came to Dallas, you know what I'm saying, and that's why I really was able to blend in and vibe out with my music.
0: Yeah.
1: You know what I'm saying? From Alabama to Triple D, that's why I got to claim both. This is like my second home. And it just feels so good because it's like I'm in the right atmosphere for music. When I was in Alabama, I could rap, but the atmosphere was a little different from what I was trying to do. And I'm right where I belong right here.
0: Hey, man, listen up, DFW. I got Miss Baby D with me. So you know what that means. Hey, I got new bangers on the way. I got a new song. Hey, little Baby D, I hope Troy don't get mad at me. He told me not to play, but I'm playing it anyway. Don't go nowhere. Turn your radios up on 10. Hit that Baby D Street Swag Sunday takeover. Let go.
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KD up, Doug. Come on, man. Y'all know the vibes on 10. It's Father's Day weekend. I smell the barbecue in the air. Somebody save me a plate of ribs. I got to be at work, man. K104, y'all got to pay me, Doug. It's a holiday. All right.

0: Street Swag Sunday. I got my girl, Miss Baby D, riding shotgun with me. What's happening?
1: What's up? What's up? It's your girl, the real Miss Baby D, y'all, from Alabama Triple D.
0: You dig me? Hey, Baby D, you know what I'm saying? Because the flows is crazy. You know what I'm saying? I know y'all hearing it because I just played that new banger. So where did it all start? Like where was the first rap started? Like, when you was like, okay, Miss Baby D gonna be a rapper. Or was that your first rap name? Did you have another name? Like give me the rundown.
1: That was my first rap name. I ain't gonna lie, like, when I was, like, 13, I feel like I had something called Slim Barbie or something. I don't know.
0: Okay. Slim trail like a bicycle rim.
1: Yeah, I had something like that. And I was like, that's too lame. Like, that don't fit me. Like, that is not me. Then I came up with Baby D, like, right before I came to Dallas. I was like, it's gonna be Baby D. Like, everybody was calling me D, Lil D. So I was like, why not be Baby D? You know what I'm saying? That's how I came up with it. I put the real Miss Baby D in the middle because I'm like, it'd be too many Baby D's.
0: For sure. It's a whole lot of babies, you know what I'm saying, going on. I got a question. So when you transferred over to Dallas, that's when you said you were going to take the rap serious, or you want to even start rap as a whole?
1: That's when I said I was going to take it serious, you know what I'm saying? Yeah. Like, I wasn't really taking it serious before. That's when I was like, you know what, I got to take it serious, because I kept asking God, what am I supposed to do? And the next thing you know, I was a hairstylist, and right next to my salon was a studio.
0: Yeah.
1: Dirty Glove Bubba Studio. He had Big X and all of them in there. And I seen what they was doing. I got inspired. I ain't gonna lie. Like,
0: nah, that's dope. So that's crazy.
1: And I was like, this is what I'm supposed to be doing. Like,
0: so you got to see the growth and the elevation from literally ground zero.
1: From ground zero.
0: No doubt. Yeah, that's super hard. Yeah. DL, don't go nowhere. And for all my people that's trying to get their rap on, hey, look, it ain't never too late to start, baby. You know what I'm saying? Because you never know. Hey, all you gotta do is need hit that play one time. You know what I'm saying? Change your life. Street Swag bangers getting dropped each and every Sunday. Matter of fact, hit my lineup, 817-633-1045. 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I got more bangers on the way, by the way, and Baby D with me. So don't go nowhere. It's K104. Keep it locked.
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I got bigger dream, bigger dream. 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
1: Come on now. Get one on 4th Street Swag Sunday. HIT hit that. The mayor ride shotgun with my girl, Miss Baby D. What's happening?
2: What's up, what's up, what's up? Hootie hoo.
1: Hey, listen up, man. She just played me this record, y'all. It's a joint called Hootie Hoo. And I'm telling y'all, ladies, I know y'all bumping it. I know y'all bumping that Young Miami Spendy. I know that's the vibe. But when I tell y'all, when I drop this song right here, ooh-wee. Listen, this is for ladies that got 40-inch bust downs. You know what I'm saying? Nails per pile, waist on slim, body on trim, at fit T. Yeah, you gotta see me. Hootie Hoo, the new record.
2: Hootie Hoo, the new record. Street Swag Sunday. Hit that gong. Give it to him. Hootie Hoo.

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1: Hey, Miami. This is all my scammers and my kid money.

0: Tati hit that the mayor is in the building. And y'all know who I got with me now.
1: Y'all already know it's a real country girl from Alabama, the Triple D's, baby D and the V.
0: Ooh, look. Hey, it's the accent for me, though. I'm saying, you know, a lot of country girls ain't country. Do you know how to fish? You know how to know what I'm saying? You know how to good a fish?
1: Yeah, I just was telling you that I'm finna plant me, give me a little garden going in my backyard.
0: Hold on, man.
1: Now.
0: Don't talk about what? Tomatoes, onions, lettuce, and all
1: that. All that.
0: Come on.
1: Watermelon.
0: Baby D, nah. See, I don't trust girls who got their hair did all up. I don't see nobody with a full wig, full nails in the garden. I just can't picture that, baby D.
1: It's going to happen. I'm about to start posting the content, too. I'm glad you said that.
0: Okay,
1: like, I feel like that's going to be different for me, some content.
0: Yeah, come on, man. Now, I don't think... They say she from the country, but she gives me city girl vibes,
1: oh,
0: you know what
1: God.
0: I'm saying? Because every time I see you outside, you be heavily trimmed, you know what I'm saying? Fresh to death.
1: Heels.
0: You know what I'm saying? Makeup did up. Hey, look, I can't take a girl serious if they got them individual strips. I like individuals, you know what I'm saying, on her eyes, you know what I'm saying? Baby, her lady. So I can't see you in the, I ain't buying it. Now, yeah, look, baby, you ain't got a lot of kiki, bro.
1: Y'all gonna see me. Telling y'all.
0: Hey, DF Dub, don't go nowhere. I got Baby D with me. We gonna kick major vibes. It's Father's Day weekend, so we turning up all the fathers. I got new bangers on the way. It's K104. Let go.

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0: Father's Day weekend coming up on Street Swag Sunday. The mayor is checking in. And I got one question, Baby D.
1: What's up?
0: Hey, man, like this album, like we got to talk about it. Because what you letting me hear right now in the studio is absolutely crazy. Like, was these new records or you just been holding on this to make something super duper crazy?
1: They were new records.
0: Yeah.
1: Most of all of them besides Boundaries and Ain't Nobody, you know, those were my two hits. I had to put them on there.
0: No,
1: everything
0: sure.
1: else was new records. My team thought it was going to take me 2 weeks to, you know, finish the tape off. I finished it off in 2 days.
0: Yeah.
1: New records.
0: I got a question, you know what I'm saying? What was your motivation behind this whole little album?
1: I just was like, man, this gotta work. I was like, I gotta get them what I really want, like some commercial, a mixture of everything to show that I'm a real artist. So the project is like really my artist identity. If you go listen to the tape, like that's me.
0: Baby D in the building with me with a heavyweight. That's that new joint, Time. K104 got more bangers on the way. Don't go nowhere. Yeezy.
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0: That's the new record?
1: That's the new record.
0: I like too. Look, that little Time record. Like, talk to me about that one.
1: I love that record. I wanted to give some for the fellas, you know. Father's Day, appreciation.
0: You know, it's Father's Day. You know, we don't get appreciated.
1: It can't always be fuck a nigga. Take a nigga money, you know.
0: You know what I'm saying?
1: Gotta do something for the real one.
0: Come on now. Talk to me. Now, what about this Ain't Nobody?
1: See, that one was like, you know, if you fresh out of a relationship and a nigga done played you just a little too bad. And you happily living without a man. Need a man to be happy. Go listen to that song.
0: Hold on,
1: man.
0: PSA, is Miss Baby taken or single? Talk to me.
1: Baby D is single.
0: Ooh, she's single like a Pringle, fellas. Like, yeah, like, fellas. Hey, if y'all can see what I see, hey, y'all might want to get with. Hey, look, hey, matter of fact, I'm going to do this early. Hey, Baby D, tell me your Instagram now.
1: Y'all go follow me at The Real Miss Baby D on all platforms.
0: You look.
1: T-H-E.
0: Hey, I got some rich friends now, know what I'm saying? So I'm going to just randomly shoot their music your way. And what y'all do with it ain't my business now. I ain't going to lie. They're a little hurt. They're a little roof. They're a little dog. They got a little dog in behind. Some women know how to tame something. Some women know how to tame something. Hey, fellas, y'all better not let me Baby D tame y'all. But in the meantime, look, we got more bank. What about this her record?
1: Hair to my ass. So, you know, I feel like when a woman get her hair done and the weave just touching down to her and she got a nice sugar wax, she just feel fresh.
0: Hold on. Y'all lace me up. What is a sugar wax?
1: A sugar wax is the best kind of wax that a woman can get for her bikini area.
0: Oh, okay.
1: Leave it smooth like a lapis lazy.
0: She got that Caillou downstairs.
1: It leave it smooth like a lapis.
0: Yeah, okay. All right. Now keep going.
1: So, you know what I'm saying? You get that fresh, you know what I'm saying? You feel fresh. You feel empowered. Like, you can just go take over the world. Like, that's what they have to my ass for.
0: Okay, matter of fact,
1: what gonna do
0: with
1: to
0: that
1: you.
0: Being said, DFW, it's only right in summertime. You know what I'm saying? I love a lady with that 613. And if y'all don't know what that 613, that's that blonde bust down weed.
1: I'm giving some away at the show, y'all.
0: July 3rd, Club Dada. Miss Baby D already said she's giving away bundles, so ladies, y'all better beat her. But I'm finna play this new record right now. It's Street Swag Sunday. Miss Baby D, hit that. Let's go. K104. Yitty!
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1: Set some boundaries for these boys.
2: Bad chick think DJ Cho's over there? Look like DJ Cho's.
3: Back talking. This a lot of booty walking. 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Probably why my ex stalking. Block hot. 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Yeah, 10 just to get
1: I'm
3: in.
1: Boundaries.
3: Yeah, these bad chick boundaries. 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I'm setting bad chick boundaries. 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
1: 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Breaking casually, break his bank gradually. 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
1: Yeah, keep going.
2: Probably why my ex stalking. 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Yeah, you got 10 just to get in.
1: Baby D hit that. K104 Street Swag Sunday. Hey, it's Father's Day weekend. Hey, I think that's my favorite song right there, that Boundaries.
2: You know what? That's my favorite song too, but we setting boundaries.
1: Yeah, yeah. Well, so Baby D, let's get right to it. Let's get back into it. What is Baby D's boundaries? Since you know ADFW, Baby D is single, so y'all can definitely go here, go slide in the DM. Yeah, yeah, y'all can do that, fellas. Go tap in. You know what I'm saying? All right, let me get back. I just have to.
2: My boundaries is don't ask to fly me out, man, and think I'm just trying to go on vacation. I can vacation at home. I don't need a vacation. I'm hustling.
1: Yeah. Okay. I like it. I don't even know if I got boundaries, man. I'm a little easy. Mm-hmm. Yeah, I think I'm easy. My wife got lucky. I'm a little easy. I think I'm easy. You make me a ham and cheese sandwich, girl. I love you. Like
2: men ain't got boundaries. That's normal.
1: Yeah, we simple. We ain't got to do too much.
2: Bologna sandwich.
1: Yeah, bologna and fry it. Ooh, wee. Ladies and gentlemen, boys and girls, you was finna be from MS to MRS that quick. Hey, baby, this has been a vibe, man. What's the name of the new album that's dropping, the project?
2: Motivatum is out now, y'all.
1: Okay. How many records on that joint?
2: We got 7 clean bangers on there.
1: Ooh.
2: 7 nice ones.
1: Hey, you know, when I shoot dice, you know, I always want that tray 4 lock up. Seven dice. Yeah, okay. We got 7 heaters on there. And you know what? If you want to hear all 7 of those records, what platforms can you download to go grab that?
2: Spotify, yeah. Apple. You can go on YouTube Music.

0: That being said, if y'all don't want to just keep listening to it in the car or at the salon or wherever you at, you know she going to be live in the building. July 3rd, Club Dada, Baby D birthday bash. Yes, Hersky. Yeah, I heard my mans is going to be hosting that thing too.
1: We got the Fly Muchacha and Alex the Huncho coming from Atlanta.
0: K-104's on. Yeah. My dog, man, Mr. Accomplice himself, is going to be in the building. So I already know the vibe's going to be on 10. I'm going to have to pop out. Keep the back door cracked for me. That's all I ask.
1: Man, listen, we got you here there. You good.
0: Yeah. Well, look, since DF Dub, I got Baby Day, I got to ask these questions. You know what I'm saying? What's three things you can't leave home without? Talk to me.
1: Can't leave home without.
0: Yeah, man, that's a good one.
1: I
0: know it's a good one.
1: With my head with them.
0: Yeah.
1: I got to get me a water. It's hot in Texas.
0: Okay.
1: Let me grab me a

0: Oh, they're six. We call it the six of red now. We can't leave home without that six of red. And if y'all don't know what the six of red is, that's that bow, bow, bow, bow.
1: Bow.
0: If you was a cartoon, which cartoon would you want to be out of all the cartoons in the world?
1: Ooh, if I was a cartoon, what cartoon would I want to be after all the cartoons? I would want to be one of the Powerpuff Girls.
0: Okay, okay. Why? Because they got their own tennis shoe?
1: Buttercup. Because they can fly and they attack demons and stuff like that. Oh, the bad people.
0: Yeah. Baby D, it's been a pleasure. It's been a treat. I done kidnapped you long enough. I'm scared the police might pull up and try to give me a charge, so I gotta let you go. But before I let you go, you gotta let DF Dub know where they can find you on all your social medias, baby.
1: Y'all follow me on all platforms at The Real Miss Baby D. That's THEREALMISSBABYD.
0: Hold on, some of these kids went to public DISD. Yeah, Dallas Independent School District. So you gotta slow it down. Say that one more time.

0: C-H-E-R-E-A-L-M-I-S-S-B-A-B-Y-D-E-E. Y'all follow me right now, man. Y'all don't want to miss it. Y'all want to stay in tune with Baby D. Trust me.
1: Nah, for sure. We going up July 3rd, Club Dada. Make sure y'all get y'all tickets. I'm going to be in the building. I'm going to kick Survive, my man Fly Muchacho. The real Miss Baby D. Street Swag Sunday. Hit that. You know we got more bangers on the way. Don't go nowhere. It's K104. Yeah, D.

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0: Dub, this the big homie Bay Bay, the big fish from K104. 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

0: know he coming to the city, and he just shot the video last night in Vegas. I'm talking about 12 Cadillac black trucks, a drop top, a whole bunch of cameras. So I know the video going to be crazy. He got a whole bunch of dance scenes. Y'all go log on to my K104 app, Instagram, to see the actual behind the scene footage, because I was there. It was crazy. But anyway, Street Swag Sunday, it's Father's Day weekend, and all my fathers out there, cut the music off, hit that. Hey, I see y'all standing on business. I see y'all posting y'all kids. And I'm talking about not that one post. It's multiple posts from the first day of school to the football games, baseball games. And I'm talking about awards day. Y'all looking real good out there, fellas. Fellas, we look like we supposed to look, man. Really stand up men taking care of business. Whether you an uncle, a grandpa, whatever you is. If you involved in somebody's life and you giving them that father figure role, salute the y'all, this was Father's Day is for. And ladies, I ain't gonna lie, y'all wasn't popping it. Y'all wasn't popping it with the gifts this year. So hopefully Christmas y'all do better. I'm disappointed y'all, DFW ladies. But the fellas, hey, I'm proud of y'all. It's K104.
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2: Boy, I'm finna swang it. Big Hoshi send you. If I don't like it, then I don't. And I will not pretend to. Long live Delio and long live PJ. Shout out to that West Dallas. Swung down the freeway. Way back in the gap. Boys had to wash their mouth. Cause sharks turn to trout when caught in that fish trap. Real Dallas cowboy with a boot on their neck. And since we own the Cowboys, that was a motherfucker catch.
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Father's Day, DFW. That's that Don Tolliver E85. That's my vibe. K104 Street Swag Sunday. HIT hit that. The mayor is in the building. And DFW is Father's Day weekend. And I hope each and everybody enjoyed their day, whether your father was present or your father has passed on to the next level of life. Hey, man, I want y'all to enjoy this, appreciate this, value each time that you have with your significant other in celebrating this beautiful day. I know a lot of people overlook this holiday, but man, this holiday is very special to me. I'm recently just found out that I'm finna have a new baby girl. I got four boys. So, you know, that's cool, man. I love it. But they always say something about having a little girl can change your whole mind frame. So big salute to everybody that showed me Father's Day love. We're gonna keep the vibes going. Cause you know what? It's my favorite holiday, so I gotta turn up in a major way. It's K104. Happy Father's Day, DFW. Let go.

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1: Hey, Cat.
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0: full effect. And I got to go take a trip to Oak Cliff, America right now. 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
2: 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And look, with Father's Day right around the corner, I'm

0: driver suddenly hit her. Now, thankfully, Good Samaritan stepped in to help, and she was able to call her parents almost immediately. 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Now, while her dad was focused on protecting his baby girl, Jay Alexander Law was focused on protecting her case. 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
1: Let's go. 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I make a

0: Playboi Carti in the weekend with Rather Lie. Ooh, nobody was lying this weekend, though, man. It was Father's Day. Happy Daddy Day today to all the daddies out there. DFW, yes, sir. 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K104, your home for DFW's hip-hop and R&B, Didi and the Bebe Show. I'm your host, the Fly Muchacho Accomplice. And, man, on this Father's Day, you know, shout out to my pops, man. Big Flip Dog, Felipe Rodriguez out there, man. Shout out to him. Raised a real one, of course, yours truly. But wifey gave me a dope gift. She took me out to the Ranger game today. Rangers versus Padres. And the Rangers got the dub, 4-3. What a game. Just so much action. That was actually my first time at Globe Life Field. So, if you ever been to a Ranger game, hey, man, tap in. 817-633-1045. What do you think? Because I know right now we're in the world of FIFA. Because Argentina really took over Clyde Warren Park. Ooh, I got to run some FIFA facts. But this is a Daddy Day shout out. You still want to get out? Hey, tap in if you tuned in. And we're still showing the father some love. All the way till 5 o'clock in the morning. I'm rocking out with you. Don't you touch that dial. It's K104.
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0: type. 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
1: Put up, I don't hang with rats, that's some new type. 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

0: Leroy right there, man. That's jamming, too. I'm telling you. Y'all know where y'all heard it first. K104, your home for DFW's hip-hop and R&B, Didi and the Bebe Show. I'm your host, the Fly Muchacho Accomplice. On this Sunday night, y'all, Father's Day. Oh, yeah. Let me know how you celebrated your Father's Day or maybe a good dad joke you heard. You know what I'm saying? I may shoot one just off the hip right here. Like, how does a cat like its steak? Rawr! That's what I heard today. I actually heard that at church. It was pretty funny. But wifey hooked me up with some tickets. I got to go see a baseball game, and that was awesome. I never went. And, man, I didn't know they had so much good food there. I seen nacho hats. I seen, like, some of the world's biggest hot dogs. It was crazy, man. Let me know if you ever went to a Ranger game and what your experience was like. I mean, the fact that it was all indoor and the AC, I was cool with that. And the Rangers did get the dub. But, as Coy Leroy said, better than yours. I know our FIFA competition games have been going crazy. The fans have been going crazy. All the fan watch parties in Argentina. You know, they got like the Michael Jordan of the sport. Messi, he's playing tomorrow, and I got to drop y'all some FIFA facts. So don't you touch that dial. I got these bangers coming up next and a lot more. It's K104.
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1: 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Somebody tell them people Mr. Hem is here.
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0: Put me in a place on the map, cause I'm him. 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Falling hard on another hemisphere. 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

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Did y'all go check her out whenever she came to town, man? And did the big station hook you up with some tickets? Let me know. Yes, sir, Ski, K104. You're home for DFW's Hip Hop and R&B, DD and the Bebe Show. I'm your host, the Fly Muchacho Accomplice, on this Sunday night as we closing out Father's Day, man. I hope you had a great one. And now, hey, it's time for a new week, y'all. It's almost 2 o'clock in the morning. It's technically Big Money Mondays, y'all. And FIFA, we got to get back to FIFA. You know Argentina's going to be playing later today right here at Texas Stadium. And they got like the Michael Jordan of soccer, Lionel Messi. And he has tied 16 goals in the FIFA World Cup. He's at tied right now. So if he scores one more goal right here at Dallas Cowboy Texas Stadium, he will break the world record of the most goals ever in FIFA. I'm rooting for it. Hey, Dallas got to make history because we need some of that history. That way when the Cowboys play, oh, yeah. Take it to the Super Bowl. Throw your 2 cents in the jar, 817-633-1045. You think he's going to do it this game or the next? Let me know. These bangers up next, K104.

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1: Ooh, that my joint right there, man. Don Toliver with Body. But after I was at the party, K104, your home for DFW's hip hop and R&B, Didi and the Bebe Show. I'm your host, that fly muchacho accomplice on this Sunday night, man, or early Monday, whichever way you want to look at it. Father's Day is coming to an end. I hope y'all had a great one. Hope you had a good weekend at that, man, as we celebrated Juneteenth. So much went down. Hopefully you went out and enjoyed a festival or a good time. I mean, we just played some Don Toliver. Maybe you went out and, you know, maybe the big station hooked you up with some tickets and you went and checked him out. That was just last week at the AAC. He did a movie. And speaking of concerts, you know the big station, hey, this is your home for all the awesome, most awesomest concert alerts. Like, look, summer, DFW, we barely getting started. Coming Saturday, August 8th, this is one of them ones, man. I'm talking about Legends, Neo, and Akon. All right, it's called the Nights Like This Tour, and it's taking over Dos Equis Pavilion. 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Hey, this one of them grown folks type of concerts right there. Do that right now, ASAP Rocky, and I'm going to get back to these bangers. Let's go.
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tonight. How we get so deep so fast? Hey, stop playing, I beat you up. You be on some toxic, but how can I get off this? Haven't seen you in 3 months, I miss you. Can I see you, babe? 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Girl, I know you miss it, especially how I kiss it.

Coil Roy at NBA Youngboy 8. I'm telling you, he killed that track. He's killing everything he's on. And y'all know where y'all heard that first. K104, your home for DFW's hip hop and R&B, Didi and the Bebe Show. I'm your host tonight, the Fly Muchacho Accomplice. Yes, it's Father's Day is coming to an end on this Sunday night, man. I hope y'all had a great weekend. And it's almost 3 o'clock in the morning, which means it is Big Money Monday. We're going to have a blessed and successful week. That's for sure. Look, and that sun's going to be out. I don't know if y'all plan on hitting the pool or something like that today. High of 93 degrees. Low of 75 degrees, and summer's going to be in full effect. It's going to be in the 90s all week. Ooh, I'm going to have to hit a pool, get a drink in my hand with my pinky up. Let me know what you got planned going down this week. You going to watch on FIFA? Because that Argentina game is going down. 817-633-1045. Tap in if you tuned in so we can turn up together. These bangers up next. Big Stage.

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0: cherries. It's time for Usher to feed you cherries and Chris Brown to take you down at the R&B Tour. 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Chris Brown at one of three big shows, September 10th, 12th, and 13th at AT&T Stadium. I hate that we didn't make it to forever. Forget your relationship. Just focus on Usher and Chris.
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0: Dub, this the big homie Bay Bay, the big fish from K104. 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
1: They talking about nothing.
0: What they talking about?
1: They talking about nothing.

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1: You get used to it.
2: Here's another DD's date fail.
3: Yeah, but it's definitely time for date fail. Everybody, take a listen. This right here is Jay. Hey, Jay.
4: Hey, how are you?
3: I love it. Jay wanted to be on our date fail. We love that. Jay, tell us a little bit first before we do anything. Tell us about this date, how you met this woman, and everything else.
1: Details.
3: Yeah, what is her name?
4: All right. Her name is Naomi.
3: Naomi, all right.
1: It's a pretty name.
4: Naomi. Yeah, now I can't get a hold of her. So let me go back to the beginning. We were on Instagram, and there was a reel that we both liked, and we were commenting back and forth. And, you know, she seemed cool, and everything was all right. So, I slid in the DM.
1: All right.
4: And asked her on a date. She accepted the date. I took her to this carnival.
1: Mm-hmm. Oh, wait, hold on. So you shot your shot, and you scored.
4: Shot the shot.
1: Yeah. Nice.
4: I did, yeah. It was cool. Everything was, you know, going smooth. So we went to this carnival. I couldn't wait to show her off. Like, she was even better looking in person than she was on IG.
3: All right.
4: So we go to the carnival. Everything's going well. I'm winning her little stuffed animals at the games.
1: What? You won? What game?
4: I won. It was good. It was, I did the ring toss.
3: Oh,
4: I did the, how you knock the milk bottles over.
1: Oh, yeah. Mm-hmm. Oh, wow. Those are tough.
4: I was out there. Yeah, I was out there killing it.
3: All right.
4: Impressing her. Mm-hmm. So we went to the haunted house. I protected her in there, played it cool.
3: Aw, cute.
4: Even though, you know, yeah, I could tell she was scared. So, you know, I stepped up.
3: Hold on a second. Let me just ask this, Jay. Well. Jay, you didn't do my favorite, two of my favorites at a carnival. Taking the gun to try to put the water through the clown's mouth, right? You know, you have to shoot. I love that one.
1: That
3: you
1: one
3: don't
1: is,
3: like the.
1: Yeah. I
3: love that one.
1: No, I do like
3: yeah,
1: that.
3: And then it goes, okay. And then the other one I love is you didn't go into the House of Mirrors, the little fun house mirror thing.
1: Sometimes the haunted houses have those.
4: We did.
3: Oh, okay.
4: We did do the House of Mirrors. Yeah,
3: okay,
4: we did.
3: Good.
4: We did
3: okay.
4: That.
3: I love those.
4: Yeah, we did that.
3: Mm-hmm.
4: I know, those are always fun. So we went on the Ferris wheel as well. It was a perfect gentleman.
3: Dang.
4: I gave her a small little kiss on the cheek, a little peck on the cheek when we were at the top. You know, real cute. I'm thinking everything is going well.
3: Right.
4: So, you know, fast forward to now, she stopped replying.
3: And now, hold on a second. I got to ask this, though, Jay. Does she have a good personality? Because, you know, some women, you know, probably be like, oh, my God, he took me to a carnival on my first date, and I wanted to go to a nice restaurant. You know, some women aren't as fun
1: childish,
3: as I am.
1: Maybe.
3: I'm childish. I would love it.
4: Right. That's fair. I mean, she seemed to have a good time with me. I mean, the night ended well.
1: Okay.
4: And I don't know. She ghosted me. I can't.
3: You just don't know why.
4: Yeah. You know,
1: all right, Jay. I need you to think a little bit. Take the time. Is there something that could have happened? Was it your outfit? Maybe you was eating onions earlier. Was it your hygiene? Was it maybe did you come on too strong? Anything?
4: It wasn't the hygiene, man. I was
1: dapper.
4: You know, I'm smelling good.
1: Uh-huh.
4: Yeah, everything. I've honestly, guys, I can't think of
1: one thing.
4: What I did wrong.
3: Okay.
4: I thought I was the perfect gentleman.
1: Yeah.
3: No, hold on a second. Jay, I think I got it.
1: What is it?
3: Were you wearing hard bottom shoes at a carnival? Did you have the right appropriate shoes on?
1: Oh, I see what you mean.
3: Yeah, like when you
1: dress shoes.
3: Were you dressed appropriately?
4: I was dressed appropriately. I'm telling you, I can't think of anything that went wrong. I can't.
1: Well, something went wrong because she ghosted
4: so
1: you.
4: So ready for this date.
3: All right. Well, I'll tell you what, you know.
4: Something did. That's what.
3: People always say this, right? And they never know what they did. So you're saying you wore everything appropriately. You didn't look crazy. You didn't look corny.
1: You behaved well.
3: Right. Oh. You behaved well. You didn't wear a lot of cologne, right?
1: And the kiss on the cheek didn't turn her off.
4: No.
1: She wasn't, like, irked by it.
3: You didn't slob all over her cheek, did you?
1: Okay.
4: No, it was real small, innocent. I mean, maybe that was it, but I can't see that being a deal breaker. You know?
1: Right, let me
3: tell you why I say that. You ever had somebody kiss you on the cheek and they got a juicy mouth? You'd be like, ew, it was so much.
1: You gotta wipe it off on the side. Like, oh, no.
4: Yeah, no.
3: All right.
4: I wasn't juicy.
1: Right.
3: Well, I tell you what, since you don't know, we're going to call her. We don't even need to waste any more time. Let's just do this. You know what I mean?
4: Okay.
3: Everybody always says they don't know, blah, blah, blah. But guess what? We're going to call her. We're going to call this girl, Naomi, and find out exactly why she never called you back, Jay. That's coming up. All right. More date fail on the way. It's Dee Dee in the morning.
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1: Hey, let me tell you something right now, fellas. When you cancel on a woman, especially the fine ones, they like it.
2: Funny and real. 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

0: And yes, we it's all about Dave Fail.
1: I love this.
0: I know you do. You really do.
1: I just love people's business.
0: I noticed that about you too.
1: Shut up.
0: Okay.
1: Come on.
0: Hey, listen, we have Jay here on the phone. Hey, Jay.
2: Hey, hey. I'm here.
0: Jay, you went out on a date with a girl. You said you guys met on social media, on Instagram or something, right?
2: Instagram.
0: Yeah, they were going back and forth, you guys, on a reel, and they both started talking to each other. I guess they liked each other the way they looked or whatever. And y'all ended up going out, and things went well, and you said she never called you back.
2: She just disappeared.
0: Yeah, and you really liked
1: her.
0: Like
1: a ghost.
0: You really liked her, and you're trying to figure out what you did wrong.
2: Yeah, I thought everything was fine. I thought we could start something.
0: Okay. Oh, I love it. We could start something. Wanna be starting something. All right, I tell you what, we're gonna call her. Be quiet, Jay. Do not say a word. Okay?
1: All right.
0: We're gonna find out what happened. Here we go.
3: Hello?
0: Hi, is Naomi there?
3: This is her.
0: Hey, Naomi, this is Dee Dee from the radio station, along with Jay Cruz, Trey G, and comedian J.J. Williamson. How you doing?
3: Good.
0: Good.
1: Don't worry. Calm down, girl. Okay. Calm down. You good? You good?
0: Yeah, we're calling from the station because we just wanted to talk to you about something, if you would allow us to. I mean, are you okay? You want to be on the radio? Can you say yes, please?
1: You good?
3: Sure.
0: All right.
3: Yeah.
0: Well, listen, here's the deal. You went on a date with a guy named Jay, and we just want to know how the date went and everything else.

0: don't know, I just became hella insecure. I was like, he's just so, he was such a sweetheart. He was just so good to me the whole date.
1: Really?
2: Wait, you said he was hard to keep up? Like, he's too good looking, too on point? Is that what you're saying?
0: Yeah, it was just too much. Like, we had, like, this really cute date at a carnival, which I thought was super fun and lighthearted. And he was just really, you know, gentlemanly. He was funny. He won me all these, like, cute prizes.
2: Wow. Naomi, hold on a second. This man took you on a nice date. He was dressed right. He looks better than he does on social media.
1: It sounds like it's perfect.
2: And this pushed you away from him?
0: I mean, I just feel like there's so many more attractive-looking women online, and I was just feeling the type of way. Like, I don't really know what he sees in me in particular.
2: Oh, so you feel like you're not on his level?
0: I mean, we literally, he was so perfect that we literally went in one of those, like, fun houses with, like, the weird mirrors. Aww. And, like, my face warped in the mirror, but his didn't. Like, that's how good he was.
1: Okay, I
2: love
1: that.
2: You know what? I ain't gonna lie.
1: I love that.
2: It sounds like she went on a date with me.
1: Oh, God. Oh, God, no. I get you. Can I just tell you something, Naomi? My mother used to always say, be careful of a really good-looking guy. She said, because women won't allow him to be faithful. Women won't almost allow.
2: They'll
1: keep coming on to him. They'll keep throwing themselves. So you were feeling like that?
0: Yeah.
1: You feel like,
0: I'm like, I'm not trying to compete.
1: Yeah. I get it. Well, I got to be honest with you. He actually liked you a lot.
2: He did.
1: He actually liked you so much. Oh. Can I tell you something? He called us. And he called us. He wanted to. Yeah, he called us.
0: No.
1: For help. And said that he liked you, wanted to see you again. And as a matter of fact, he's on the phone right now with us. Yep. Jack?
3: What? You remember me? Oh. I mean,
0: I definitely do. Oh, my goodness. I'm so
1: nervous. I
3: thought we had good chemistry.
0: Aww.
1: Are you a cheater? Are you a womanizer? Do you go out a lot? Like, she's trying not to, I'm sure. Am I right with this?
2: She
1: Naomi?
0: Yeah,
1: you don't want to get hurt.
3: Oh, no.
0: Right.
3: I understand that. I'm trying to lock in with her. I've had my eye on her for 2 months. This is where I'm trying to be. I'm trying to see where we can go.
2: I'm not trying to make this about me, but growing up, women wouldn't date me because of that. They thought that I would be a womanizer because I had so many women hitting on me all the time. So I'm telling you right now.
1: He said he didn't want to make it about him.
2: You could be a good guy.
1: But hold on a second. He just made it about him. All right, listen. Here's the deal.
2: I feel your pain, Jay.
1: Here's what I'm going to say. Can you tell Naomi he likes you? He called us. I'm going to tell you something right now. I will pay for you guys. We will pay for you guys to go out on another date. The show will pay for you guys to go on another date. Naomi, would you go on another date?
0: Yeah, I definitely will.
1: We got us a win.
3: That is all I've been waiting for. I appreciate that. This is so dope. You know, waiting to hear from her, and I'm excited.
1: Congrats, Jay. You got you a win. She's going out.
3: Thank you so much. Appreciate it.
1: Jay and Naomi are going out. Will you guys call us back and let us know how that date goes?
3: Oh, absolutely.
0: That's
1: Please do.
2: So excited.
1: All right. Y'all clap it up and give it up for Jay and Naomi. Got us a date win. It's Dee Dee in the morning.

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6: 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Tax extra. We got a few extra issues on the road, and that might be because it's raining a little bit. Dallas, your highway is closed due to an accident on 75 northbound between Mockingbird Lane and Lover's Lane. It stopped traffic from Haskell Avenue. That's already a 30-minute backup. Don't get stuck over there. It's only going to get worse. Garland, your highway is closed on I-30 eastbound between Bass Pro Drive and Dow Rock Road. Same thing. There's an accident, so you need to avoid the area.
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6: ever need. Now, you already know we're not going to be able to avoid the heat or the humidity today. It's going to be bad, bad. 94 is what it's supposed to be. It's going to feel like 104. Tonight, we'll dip down to about 79. And it's already 82 right now at the K104 headquarters in Arlington. Plus, I caught a little sprinkle on the way in, so it's probably raining in a couple different spots already. That's your weather and traffic. I'm Mariel Grind on K104. 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

0: K104, hip hop and R&B. Well, good morning. It is Dee Dee in the morning. It is 6:09. All righty. Shout out to DJ Steve. Nice. All right, everybody is here. And let's see. There is J. Cruz, Trey G. Good morning, Trey G.
1: Good morning, good morning, good morning.
0: Good awesome morning to comedian J.J. Williamson.
2: Yeah. Good morning, good morning, good morning. Good people.
0: And there she is. Ariel Grind does our traffic and weather. She's here to tell us all about our weather this morning. What you got?
3: Good morning, Dee Dee.
0: Good morning.
3: Can I just, like, apologize ahead of time? Yeah. And also tell y'all, I'm just the messenger, all right? Because weather is going to be terrible today. Oh, it's already kind of raining outside. I caught a few sprinkles on the way in, so you know that humidity is out there. It's only supposed to be 94 today, but because of all of those clouds and rain, it's going to feel like 104. I'm not kidding. Y'all got to stay indoors, stay hydrated. It's going to be sticky. And it's going to be like this the next couple days, too. Like, high 90s all week long. It's going to be 100 by Sunday.
0: Damn.
3: Not kidding. It's going to be 100 by Sunday. And the rain is still around, so you're going to feel it.
1: It feels swampy outside.
3: Yes.
0: It does to me, too.
1: It's swampy outside.
0: Definitely. Mm-mm. Oh, wait a minute. No, Ariel Grind got curls today in the hair.
3: Oh, thank you. Yeah, let's focus on the curls. Yesterday. So they're going flat. That humidity outside is killing them immediately.
0: You partied this weekend or something?
3: Yeah.
0: I mean, yeah, because I can hear it in your voice.
3: Oh, yeah.

0: The five things you need to know right now on DD in the morning.
1: First thing you need to know, you guys realize that, yeah, we did. We celebrated Father's Day and then Juneteenth. I swear, I felt like Father's Day got overshadowed by Juneteenth this weekend.
2: It always does.
1: Did you? I felt really bad. JJ, I was thinking about it on my way in.
2: It always does.
1: Wow. I said, it really was Father's Day, but it was also Juneteenth weekend. Everybody was celebrating. Did y'all notice that? I mean, it really was. By the way, shouts out to everybody who was there for Dr. Opal Lee, the big walk. Even the rain couldn't stop folks. In Fort Worth. Y'all saw so many, I mean, there were so many Juneteenth celebrations.
3: That's hard.
4: They always do that to the daddies. That's why on Saturdays when I was like on air, I always give a shout out to all the fathers. And then I ignore all the women that try to give themselves a shout out on Father's Day. Yeah, y'all can, I'm single too. I'm not a daddy.
3: I don't see as much of that no more.
1: No, I don't either.
3: I think women are like starting to take a little bit of notice of that. I don't see as much of it
1: more. I agree with you. But yeah, it tripped me out because I went, it's Father's Day this weekend. It's also Juneteenth weekend. But shouts out to everybody had wonderful Juneteenth celebrations.
4: Yeah.
1: But it was so nice to see them all over the city.
4: Mm-hmm.
1: We had the big concert I hosted in Fort Worth with Amari Hardwick.
3: Oh, yeah.
4: Huh? What happened? You okay?
1: My husband was there with me.
3: Oh, God.
2: That ain't mean nothing.
1: That dang Omari Hardwick, he looked me dead in my face. And he looks at women in a way. He knows he's handsome, number one. He knows it.
3: Right.
1: So he does certain things, but he'll look you in your eyes and just give you a look. And I was like, we were on stage, and I said, okay, stop looking at me in my eyes.
4: Stop. Dee's on stage about to take the bra off and throw it on stage.
1: I was like, stop. I said, this isn't fair. I said, this is not fair. My husband is here, and you're looking at me dead in my eyes. I'm not going to do this.
4: That's awesome.
1: Yeah.
3: Boy, I know when you and Chris got in that car, I know it was quiet.
2: What you talking about?
1: And then I kept touching him because he had nice muscles, too. And so then I even said, okay, let me stop touching you. My husband said, I promise y'all. And Lorenz Tate was there doing the after party. Lorenz is wonderful and looks just the same as he has done for 20 years. He don't age.
3: You would have had to walk back home. This would be a lot to you. You would have had to walk, boy.
1: I appreciate my husband because guess what he realized? I went home with him.
3: Hell no. You was doing a lot.
1: JJ, let's move on. Go ahead. JJ, where are you, JJ, this morning? Let everybody know.
2: I am in Charlotte, North Kakalaki.
1: That's right.
2: You know, I got my North Kakalaki and my South Kakalaki on all weekend, Columbia, Greensboro, and Charlotte, man. So shout out to North and South Kakalaki, man. Let me get a little change.
1: All right, so JJ, you are coming to us from the DD in the Morning Worldwide Studios in Charlotte.
2: In Charlotte. And I'm telling you, this is a one amazing ass studio. I ain't coming back. I'm staying here.
1: The DD in the Morning Worldwide Studios in Charlotte is really nice, huh?
2: Oh, yeah. They got snacks and everything. Cokes,
1: what
2: drinks.
1: What hotel you at?
2: Yeah. The Lorraine.
1: Stop it, JJ. What you got, though? What's going on?
2: Hey, ladies and gentlemen, y'all know now that the NBA Finals is finally over, man. Again, shout out to the Knicks for winning it since 53 years. Now, people are wondering what could possibly help Wemby get over the hump and get back to the finals and get a championship, man. So a lot of people are thinking he needs some help in the paint, possibly getting some more big men. So, man, they are thinking about, you know, my man Robert Williams, who plays with the Portland Trailblazers right now. They are talking about Bobby Portis. You know, he's a dog. You know, he that enforcer they think Wemby needs. Mm-hmm. Man, but me personally, man, Naz Reid would be good. I really don't want Naz Reid to leave Minnesota, but that would be a perfect fit for San Antonio. But I just think San Antonio is just a little young.
1: Hold on a second. Why don't you go to the other one folks are talking about that Wemby could get help from in San Antonio? How come you ain't talking about LeBron?
2: Man, LeBron needs to go and sit down. It's time to retire.
1: Mm-hmm. They're saying that LeBron could go and he could chase another ring if he takes it over there. What do you think?
2: Well, now I'm letting y'all know now. If LeBron goes to San Antonio, they're gonna be playing everybody with just him and Wemby because they're gonna have to get rid of the trainers, the coach, the cheerleaders, the mascot, and the fans to afford LeBron.
1: Okay, all right, we'll talk about that coming up later this morning.
3: Hey, can we talk about the World Cup real quick?

0: Yeah, that's just hours alone. Now, I will say this. They going to do all that generating, and then 2-3 months later, the city going to be like, we ain't got no money.
1: Yeah.
2: I was going to say, be careful, because people are looking into it, and they're saying that we're the ones that are going to catch, like, the fall of the taxes and, like, the rise.

What you gonna do if that dog chase you? What you gonna do if that dog bites you? What you gonna do if that dog chase you? What you gonna do if that dog bites you? It's okay to be scared of the dog. They say if you ever see him, do not pet him, do not run. He is not friendly. That's time.

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0: 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We answer when you need us most.
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2: 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I'm Mary O'Brien with your weather and traffic.
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2: Yeah, don't think traffic's going to take it easy on you today. We already have a few highway closures due to accidents. One out in Rowlett, your highway's closed on I-30 westbound between Dow Rock Road and Bass Pro Drive. You can't go that way. Grand Prairie, you have an accident. Your right lane is blocked on 360 southbound at Riverside Parkway. It's stop-and-go traffic from Trinity Boulevard with a five-minute delay. Avoid the area if you can. It's going to get clogged up.
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2: You know what you need to do is stay inside today because it's going to be a hot, humid one. I'm talking about temperatures hitting highs around 94, but really it's going to feel like 104 because humidity is crazy today and there's like an 18% chance of rain. It's already sprinkling in some parts of the city. Tonight, we'll only dip down to about 79 and it's already 82 in downtown Dallas. 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

0: morning. It's Didi in the morning, about to play our $1,000 minute game. About to make somebody a little richer this morning. Before we do, let me just ask you guys a question. Trey G, J. Cruz, and JJ, how many miles do you think we put on a good shopping cart? Like, how many miles can a good shopping cart, like, think about the ones at Target.
1: Okay.
0: They got the best ones.
2: Yeah, they got the best one, hands down.
0: I mean, as much as folks want to, you know, boycott Target and things, their carts are good.
1: Yeah,
0: sure. How many miles at the most before they have to retire a cart?
2: At Target, I'm going to say...
0: How many miles you put on it?
2: About 300.
1: Damn.
2: Yeah.
0: Now, at a regular grocery store, forget Targets. At a regular one, how many miles do you think before they have to retire?
2: About 15.
0: 15 miles. What do you say?
1: I was going to say at a regular one, 2,500 miles.
0: Nah.
1: Probably like a big one, nice one, Target, I guess. 50,000.
0: What you say?
3: I'm going to say 33,423.
1: Damn, that's oddly specific.
0: That really is. Yeah. That's a little weird there. But guess what, Cruz? You're closest. Guess what they said? A good shopping cart gets you about 27,000 miles on it.
1: Dang, yo.
0: 27,000 miles on a good shopping cart, and then you got to retire it.
1: Them shopping carts be nasty. They be full of germs.
0: They need to put that on there, but honestly, they should tell us how many miles are on that cart when we go in, because I can't stand when I get one and the wheel won't turn right.
2: Oh, my God.
0: It won't turn to the right or something, and you got to back it up and try to move it forward and try to get it out of this. Yeah. Let me know how many miles on the one I'm about to pick.
2: And I sure know, hey, the one that one wheel that be locked.
0: That's the one I'm talking about.
1: Facts.
0: That's it. Let's go. Here we go. Want a grand? Get it done in 60 seconds. 60 seconds. A minute to win it with the $1,000 minute game. A Didi in the morning exclusive. I believe this is Nikita. Nikita, hey.
4: Good morning,
0: Nikita.
1: Nikita.
0: What a great name. You named after anybody in particular, a movie, anything?
4: Thank you. No, my name is Nikita Marquise. My mother's name is Marquita, so she's a bit selfish with her choice in my name.
0: I like it. Do you have kids?
4: No, I don't have any kids. No,
0: I was going to say, are you thinking about naming your child Nikita?
4: No, we're not going to do that.
0: Okay, all right, listen, we got cash, and we're going to spin the wheel.
2: Yes.
0: And we're going to see what happens and figure out who's going to ask these questions.
5: DD. J. Cruz. JJ from the SIP.
6: Trey G. Trey G.
5: $30 bonus.
1: You know what, Nikita, when you said you ain't had no kids, some told me it was going to be me and you. Mostly you, though.
2: Yeah.
1: mostly you, though. I'm going to read you the 10 questions, Nikita.
4: Okay, let's get this money.
1: Let's do it. You can spend it on yourself because you ain't got no kids. I'm going to read you the 10 questions. If you don't know the answer, what you going to say, love?
4: I'm going to say pass.
1: That's right. Then we're going to spin the block, answer it again, and we got to go fast. All right, first question. What's your favorite color?
4: Pink.
1: Do you prefer coffee or tea?
4: Coffee.
1: Which president is on the quarter?
4: Ooh, pass.
1: According to Rick Ross, what does BOAT stand for? Pass.
4: Ooh, pass.
1: Jay-Z selling the 30th anniversary of Reasonable Doubt through which store?
4: Oh my gosh, pass.
1: How old is singer Ciara?
4: 32, 33, 34, 35, 36.
1: Keep going.
4: 37, 38, 39, 40.
1: There you go. What was the fourth question that I asked you, number four?
4: Jay-Z, pass.
1: Who on the morning show has never flown on an airplane? She got that one.
4: Yeah,
1: Trey.
4: Yeah. No, oh, my God.
0: All right.
1: You got
0: to
1: know her about it.
0: I didn't see. Did she get number three? I don't think so, right?
1: No, not that one.
0: One, two, three, four. You got four out of
4: this
0: eight.
4: This is so much harder.
0: Right?
4: When you're listening on the radio, Oh, my God.
1: It's all right, Nikita. If you follow me, we can do some tutoring lessons. Damn, let me miss that. I can't do nothing.
2: Yeah. And he talking about private.
1: I can't do nothing.
0: All right, four out of eight. You got four out of eight, Nikita. Here's what you missed. You missed this one. Which president is on the quarter? Washington. According to Rick Ross, what does BOAT stand for? Biggest of all time. Jay-Z selling the 30th anniversary of Reasonable Doubt through which store? Target.
1: Mm.
0: And then you missed this one. What was the fourth question that Trey asked? The fourth question was, according to Rick Ross, what does BOAT stand for? So you got four out of eight. You're going to get $10 every correct answer. We added up. It's $40, but you also spun the wheel and got an extra $30. So $70.
1: All right, Nikita.
0: $70. Okay. Do me a favor. Tell everybody the show that gave you a shot at that $1,000.
4: Didi in the morning.
1: Hold on, Nikita. You're only minutes away from another. Follow you back. Bye bye.
3: You're only minutes away from another crazy mad minute.
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7: 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Who in the you think you can't saying that nigga that's in this damn school, man? It's stupid, mother.
3: 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Get your laugh on with Dee Dee in the morning. Funny and real. You're checking out Dee Dee in the morning.
1: Hey, what's poppin', Dallas? What's happening? You know who it is, your dog Trey G from DD in the Morning, and I'm rocking with my guy, Jay Alexander Law, at 1-800-INJURED. 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He can tell you better than I can. It's the Big T, UCK. Talk to him, big homie.
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2: Looks like it's going to be one of them mornings. Dallas, your highway is still closed due to an accident. That's 75 northbound between Mockingbird Lane and Lover's Lane. It stopped traffic from Ross Avenue with a 35-minute delay. Do not go that way. Garland, your highway is also closed due to an accident on I-30 East. Eastbound between Bass Pro Drive and Dow Rock Road. It stopped traffic from Bobtown Road. It's an 18-wheeler that lost its load. There's debris all over the place. Do not get stuck in that. It's a 40-minute backup. 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See, I love this kind of weather, even though it's extremely humid and sticky, but I know y'all don't, so I'm really sorry. Today's high is 94, but it's going to feel like 104. Lows only dropping down to about 80. It's already 82 in downtown Fort Worth this morning. We heating up fast. Plus, there's already a couple showers throughout the city, so keep an eye on your forecast. That's your weather and traffic. I'm Ariel Grind on K104, your home for DFW's hip-hop and R&B and Big Laughs with Didi in the Morning.
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6: You got a one time only to ask me to pick you up from work.
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6: Don't get bougie and try to ask me again. I hate that.
1: Funny and real. Didi in the Morning.

0: K104 Hip Hop in R&B. Good morning. It's Dee Dee in the morning. Everybody is here. There is a Jet Cruz, Trey G, comedian JJ Williamson. Guys, can I just say this? Shouts out to everybody who's here for, again, the World Cup. Anybody see this? They said Argentina taking over Clyde Warren Park.
1: You know, Lionel Messi played for Argentina, Man, it's supposed to be crazy at AT&T Stadium a little later. Dallas Stadium.
0: It is. Oh, yeah, that's right. Dallas Stadium. Hey, what were they doing this morning over there near Dallas Stadium? Because I was on my way into work this morning. Did anybody see right over there at that eSports Center? There was a bunch of cars. Folks were leaving and everything.
1: Oh, really?
0: Yeah, I was like, what the hell are they doing this early in the morning?
1: Man, ain't no telling.
0: Yeah.
1: It ain't no telling. They be having.

0: different events planned and stuff like that, man. They ain't never acted like they cutting up right now.
1: Man, did anybody see it, though? But they said, yeah, Argentina has officially arrived in Dallas. So have you guys seen some of the signs and things like that they have around the city?
0: Yeah.
1: They, crazy.
0: They welcomed the Argentinian soccer team to their hotel that they were staying at, too, in Dallas. So.
1: Mm-hmm.
0: Yeah.
1: I'll just say this. It was an interesting weekend of having, like I said, it was Father's Day weekend. It was Juneteenth weekend, a lot going on. And then with the World Cup going on, Dallas was on fire this weekend. It was so much. It was so much going on. Didn't know where to look, turn, what.
0: I like it, though. I like how active the city feels right now. And it don't necessarily feel packed, I guess. Traffic has been kind of weird, but it don't necessarily feel packed. I like how active the city is.
1: I do, too. I do. Yeah. And I will say this. We really did celebrate Juneteenth this weekend. We got to have a conversation next year about this. It's too many June. I didn't know what to do, where to go. It was like, everybody had something.
0: Look. Yeah. Can I say this? Next weekend, I have a Juneteenth event, and they have a bend competition.
1: Excuse me. A Juneteenth event next weekend?
0: Next weekend.
1: We extended Juneteenth?
0: We extended it.
1: Oh, my God.
0: And they have a competition. Who's the best bender in the city? Ben?
2: Hey, look, Juneteenth was jumping so hard that Argentina gonna take it back to their country.
1: They
2: gonna celebrate
1: with us now, too? They gonna celebrate. Oh, my God, it's hilarious. All right, y'all, here we go. Time for the Mad Minute.
3: Here's another Mad Minute prank call.
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1: Hey, Dorsha, so you just hit us up, and you said you wanted to make somebody mad. Who you gonna make mad?
5: My boyfriend. I'm going to tell him that his son has got suspended from school because he's out of control.
1: Okay. All right, here we go. Let's call him.
6: Hello?
5: Roger, can you hear me?
6: Yeah.
5: I had to leave work and come up here to school.
6: For what?
5: Jalen. You know they're trying to suspend my baby?
6: Suspended for what?
5: Because they say he's out of control, that he's cussing people out, that he's hitting people, that he's not doing what he's supposed to do. These people up here are not going to talk to me crazy. You're going to have to come up here and do something.
6: Yeah, I'll be up there in a minute.
5: Hold on. I need for you to talk to her and see what she has to say to you, because she acting like she ghetto with me. I don't have time for her getting an attitude with me. Hold on just a minute.
7: Yes, sir.
6: Hello?
7: Yes.
6: Who am I speaking with?
7: This is Mrs. Taylor. How can I help you?
6: What's going on with my son and you two?
7: Your son is cussing at people. He's hitting them upside the head all up and down the hallway. Look, I am this close to expelling him, so you're lucky that I'm suspending him. But I will not take this nonsense anymore.
6: Well, if all this been going on all along, then why ain't been brought to my attention?
7: I'm going to tell you right now, I have tried calling you several times, and I've left several voicemails, and I have never gotten an answer back.
6: It ain't ham, motherfucking call my phone.
7: No, we have called your phone plenty of times. So what you're not going to do is cuss on this phone right now.
6: Who ain't going to cuss on this phone today?
7: You're going to respect me like the woman I am and the principal of this school.
6: I don't give a motherfucker. Who in the is calling my phone? Who in the you think you can? What's saying? That nigga doesn't do this damn school, man. It's stupid motherfucker.
7: What's going to happen is you're going to respect me. I am a black woman and a woman in a position of power.
6: Nah, I ain't going to call you a motherfucker thing. What I'm going to do, I'm going to get in this ram.
7: You know what? I'm not talking to you no more. You talk to your wife because I am tired of you stupid coming up to this
6: talking
7: school.
6: Talking about why you hit this truck. You hit this truck right here. I'm going to talk to your bitch ass when I get up there.
7: I got a truck too. You want me to go outside and start revving my engine at you?
6: I'm going to talk to your bitch ass when I get up there in a few minutes.
1: You want a mad minute? Take your ram back, that Dodge Ram you got, and go on back to work.
6: Oh, I didn't turn it back off.
1: It's a joke, all right? You all right?
6: Yeah, I'm good.
1: All right. Y'all give it up for Dorsha and Roger!
3: 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Tell us how at DDMakesMeLaugh.com.

0: Austin Taylor. It depends. Well, good morning. It's Didi in the morning. There is, let me see. I see you over there, Trey G.
1: Do you? I see you too.
0: Yep.
1: We see each other.
0: Uh-oh.
1: I didn't mean
0: to say that. And comedian JJ Williamson. JJ right there. Let's get into our hot topic, y'all.
1: Stop tapping that pen. Stop tapping that pen.
0: What, that gets on your nerves?
1: Yeah, stop tapping that pen. And you can hear it.
2: He's going to do it even more now.
1: Yeah. I can't stand it.
0: That's because he can't stand it. Look, he's annoyed by it. Hold on, I'm saying this is what you do.
1: Not you move the mic closer.
0: Huh?
1: We going to HR when we get out. I'm a complaint.
0: I'm annoying you on purpose.
1: Yes.
0: Mm-hmm.
1: You are a worker.
3: That sounds like DD toenail, really.
0: Yeah. When you be clipping them, y'all ever did you clip it?
3: I just clipped mine.
0: I can't stand. Can I tell you something? I cannot stand hearing nails being clipped. I don't care if it's toenails. Yeah. When I'm in the nail salon and they be clipping them, I can't stand hearing that.
1: I get it.
0: It makes me think about something popping. Flying across the room. You know, popping off and flying across the room or something. Yeah,
1: like that episode of Martin.
0: No, I don't remember that episode.
1: You don't remember that?
3: You don't remember that episode right there?
1: Yes.
0: Okay, I'm going to tell y'all something really, really crazy about me. Once I watch something, I don't need to watch it over and over and over again. I am not that person. I can't quote a lot of stuff over and over. I have seen it once, and then I continue. Maybe see it twice, and that's it. It's that.
1: You suck, bro.
0: I know it. All right. Let's get right into our hot topics, y'all, because we got to talk about Beyonce explaining how she did the husband's hair. Let's go.
4: Hot topics. We back on that.
5: Thanks.
4: Only on Didi in the Morning.
0: Before we get into anything, though, we got to talk about this. You guys saw it. They released some evidence has been released by the Collin County judge about involving Carmelo Anthony.
1: Oh, yeah.
0: And videos and things like that over the weekend. Take a listen to this.
6: I need paramedics at Kirkendall Stadium right away.
7: Okay, what's going on?
6: I have an athlete that was stabbed. My friend's bleeding everywhere.
8: Investigators say it began with a confrontation when Anthony, a Centennial High School student, was sitting under Memorial High School's tent, and Metcalf told him to leave. The video shows a brief burst of action under the tent. Jurors then saw Anthony highlighted in the video running away. Body camera footage from two officers shows Anthony's arrest.
9: I know how it goes. I'm not a lead sergeant.
1: Okay.
10: He put his hands on me. I told him not to. He put his hands on me.
8: 911 calls shared in court detailed the desperate attempt to save Metcalf.
6: Come on. You're doing good, Austin.
8: But in the end, family said the 17-year-old died in his twin brother's arms.
1: Yeah. You can see video from it. It is kind of far off.
0: Uh-huh.
1: Some of the video, people have zoomed in on it. I've seen a lot of people on social media kind of giving their 2 cents on it, too. So you can make up, like she said, you can make out there's a little bit of a dust up under the tent.
0: But you also see him running away.
1: Absolutely.
0: Right?
1: Yeah, absolutely.
0: Here's the thing, though, you guys. You know, when I looked at some of it, and you know, it's just so sad to see, and I'm watching this case, you're seeing a lot of stuff come out. Now we're finding out, is it true that the father of Austin Metcalf, the father had been arrested or something, had served time in jail. Have you all seen that?
1: Oh,
0: allegedly?
1: I didn't see that.
0: Allegedly
1: oh,
0: that.
1: Wow.
0: The racist undertones and things that have been said, like you're finding that out.
1: Yeah.
0: You're hearing things about the judge now.
1: Yeah.
0: You're just hearing so much in this case that it's starting to make you wonder
1: even the
0: about
1: prosecutor.
0: The outcome.
1: You heard some stuff about the prosecutor as well in the case. So I don't know, man. I know they did file an appeal, so hopefully they got the ball rolling on it and it goes very well.
3: Right.
0: You know, I told you guys, for me, I saw somebody even posted and said something about, you know, people are saying, you know, you're sitting here discussing, you know, there is a child that is no longer here as well on the planet.
1: Right.
0: But a lot of people are saying this was something that got out of hand, two kids. It wasn't necessarily, they didn't think it was premeditated.
1: Right.
0: But a lot of people are just saying it was the amount of time is what people are saying.
1: Yeah.
0: I don't think there's a lot of people I've seen and they that have discussed this.
1: Right.
0: No one is saying that Carmelo should walk scot-free.
1: Right.
0: But people are saying it was just excessive time.
1: I think with the details of the situation.
0: Yeah.
1: It feels like 35 years
0: isn't excessive.
1: Yeah, it's not justice.
0: Yeah.
1: It's not justice.
0: And that's what a lot of people are wondering about. But anyways, let's move on and talk about this. I guess they're saying that Daphne Joy, what's this story now? Daphne is doing what now? was she talking to Cam Newton?
1: She was. She was on Cam Newton's show, the Funky Fridays show. And she was basically speaking about her dating life. Cam Newton asked her, how have things been not only in your dating life, but in your DMs?

0: M's, and she said business kind of booming since the sex tape.
1: Has business been green or has business been red?
2: No. Yeah. Business has been good. Yeah.
1: Them DMs?
2: Yeah. As long as a man has a pulse and a heartbeat, I'm good.
1: What them DMs looking like? In the last month, have you been surprised?
2: At the volume of it? Okay. Yes.
1: Now, do you ever respond?
2: If I see a cutie, maybe. So, you know, no, I love
1: What does Daphne see that attracts her?
2: I look for sincerity in the message, like how tailored it was for me.
3: And if we got money in his account.
0: That's exactly right.
3: Just say it.
0: Who are you fooling?
3: Yeah. Right.
0: Like, who
4: if
0: are you?
4: If I have somebody that where I don't have to ever work again. I can sleep in all day.
0: Right.
3: Yeah.
0: You
3: real,
0: ain't fooling nobody.
3: No, not at all. Okay, we'll see what happens with that. And Cam seemed like he was ready to shoot his shot too. So, you know.
0: Boy.
3: Finally, Beyonce. I love her and Jay-Z, how they plan things. They plot, plan, strategize.
0: Mobilize.
3: And organize. Don't they?
0: Yeah. And they say Beyonce only talked to us when she got something to say.
3: I realized something. After hearing Beyonce talk on this one, I believe she don't talk to us because she know we gonna clown that deep voice of hers.
0: I love her voice, though.
3: I do, too, but it's deep.
0: Boy, it's like some red velvet cake. You hear me?
3: With a side of green.
0: I love her voice. Well, now she's talking about her whole sacred line in Jay-Z's hair. Check this out.
5: Blow-dried his hair, trimmed his ends before we washed it. Then Letty gave him his cornrows and used our oil, our balm, and moisture-sealing lotion for his braid down and his do-rig. And on show day, his fro was beautiful from start to finish. I want to thank Jay for trusting Sacred on his hair journey. He is forever the blueprint.
3: How come she said do-rig?
0: I noticed that, right?
3: That voice is deep. Yeah, I love it.
0: I do, too.
3: It's like raspy, but it's deep. I like it.
0: It's so sensual.
3: And it's just unmistakably her. And it sounds like Tina Knowles, though.
0: Yeah, it do. It do kind of sound like Mama Tina, don't it?
3: It does.
0: Just a tad.
3: All right. Hey, listen, we're going to talk more about Beyonce, let you hear more what she had to say about Jay-Z and his hair coming up later this morning. Also coming up, learn how to stack your savings through the summer, everybody. Listen at this. Money Making Mondays. We got some tips for you from Ash Cash on the way. It's K104.
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1: Dallas, looks like you're dealing with another accident this morning. Your right shoulder is blocked on I-20 westbound at Spur 408 Clark Road. It's causing stop traffic from Southwest Moreland Road with a 15-minute delay. Out of Rowlett, you have a highway closure due to an accident. That's on I-30 westbound between Dow Rock Road and Bass Pro Drive. It stopped traffic from Texas 205. An 18-wheeler lost his load, and there is debris everywhere. Avoid it. It's a 45-minute delay.
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1: I can't say it's going to be a nice, easy day when it comes to this weather, because we get a little bit of everything and it's going to be nasty. 104 is what it's going to feel like today, and that's because the humidity. 94 is the high, 78 is the low. It's already 82 in Cedar Hill, and we've already caught a couple sprinkles, so we will be seeing these scattered showers throughout the city. That's your weather and traffic. 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

0: boy J. Cruz. We cruising. 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
8: Hey, yo, what's going on? It's Trey G from K104's DD in the Morning. 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Omar, tell me what went down, bro.
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11: Guys, this morning has not been great when it comes to traffic, all right? Dallas, you're dealing with a disabled vehicle on 75 northbound before Mockingbird Lane. It's causing stop traffic from 30 with a 30-minute backup. It's your right center lane that is blocked. You're Mockingbird.

0: Bird crash is gone, but it's still a mess right there. Richardson, you have an accident. Three left lanes are blocked on 75 southbound at Beltline Road. It stopped traffic from Renner Road. That's a 30-minute delay. HOV and two left lanes are blocked, so move to the right side if you're trying to squeeze through.
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0: I don't know if you've been outside yet or not, but it's already hot. About 82 in Duncanville. We're going to hit highs around 94 today, but really it's going to feel like 104 because humidity is crazy. It's like 18% chance of rain. It's already been sprinkling in a couple areas. Sticky icky. Tonight we'll dip down to about 78, and the week is only going to get warmer and warmer. That's your weather and traffic. I'm Ariel Grind on K104, your home for DFW's Hip Hop and R&B and Big Laughs with Didi in the Morning.
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1: Let me help you avoid a couple spots you definitely don't want to be in, all right? Addison, you have an accident. Your left lane is blocked on Dalsmore Tollway, southbound at Beltline Road. It stopped traffic from Briar Grove Lane with a 20-minute delay. Out in Garland, your highway is still closed due to an accident. That's I-30 eastbound between Bass Pro Drive and Dow Rock Road. It stopped traffic from Rose Hill Lane. It's an 18-wheeler that lost its load. There's a lot of debris all over the road. It's going to be there a while. 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From your favorite vintage Banty to the dream car you've been searching for or the foul ball you heroically gave away, it's all there on eBay. eBay, things, people, love. Usually I love hot weather, but when it's this humid, it gets a little bit hard, all right? It's going to feel like 104 today because of the humidity. Temps are supposed to max out around 94. Tonight, we'll drop down to about 70. And it's already 80 in River Oaks. That's your weather and traffic. 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

0: In R&B, good morning. It's Dee Dee in the morning at 7:42. We got your Mad Minute here in just a second. But Trey G, you said you wanted to shout something out?
1: Yeah, man. So over the weekend, myself and our producer Breeze, we actually went to get some self-help.
0: Oh, good.
1: Yeah. Boy. Over this Father's Day.
0: Thank you.
1: Whoa.
2: Stop, Dee Dee.
1: Are you doing all that?
0: No. What'd I do?
1: We are very healthy anyway. But I mean, you know, we just needed a little extra just to kind of like put the icing on top.
0: I was going to say, one of you is.
1: Stop. Which one is the question?
0: That's y'all figure that out. Talk amongst yourselves, Breeze and Trey.
1: Man. Anyway, shouts out to Dr. Jay Barnett. We went to his Jess Hill Bro event over the weekend out at the AT&T Performing Arts Center.
0: Nice.
1: And there was some great speakers, man. I want to give a big shout out to everybody that hit the stage, including Neandre Broussard, Al Bernier, Eugene Jr. Of course, Jay Barnett, he hit the stage as well. David Mann hit the stage. They did a real dope interview with each other. But I also want to give a shout out to everybody in the audience, because the men of the audience were actually interactive and like talking to each other.
0: Oh, really?
1: And I don't normally see that when I go to an event. Nice. That was super amazing to me and super dope. So shouts out to the men that attended the Jess Hill Bro conference over the weekend and Jess Hill Sis too.
0: Let me tell you what I did this past weekend. What I actually did, you guys.
1: Yeah.
0: You know, it was Juneteenth. And so I went, of course, and did the breakfast, the legacy breakfast, the Dr. Opal Lee legacy breakfast in Fort Worth, where they honored Tashara Parker was honored.
1: Mm-hmm.
0: Also from Fox 4, Dion Anglin was honored.
1: Okay.
0: Who else? What's the woman? She's the commissioner in Fort Worth. Commissioner Elisa Simmons.
1: Okay.
0: Like, there were so many people that were honored at the Dr. Opal Lee, and they had it on Fox 4, too, by the way. Shouts out. They broadcast
1: really?
0: That.
1: Okay.
0: So, yeah, I hosted that on Saturday morning, and then Saturday night, I went back. I was in Fort Worth at the Convention Center hosting the big 90s concert, and hosted with Amari Hardwick. Boy.
1: Here you go. Your husband going to be downstairs.
0: He's really handsome in person. Like, he is... sickly handsome.
1: We get it.
0: Sick in person.
1: We get it, bro.
0: So I
1: damn.
0: And Lorenz Tate, I will say this, by the way, the best performer, I would have to say, the best next.
1: Uh-huh.
0: Remember the ones who sang, Baby, when we grind? Oh, they were unbelievable. And you know who else was unbelievable?
1: Who?
0: Stokely from, who sang, what was that song? Pretty Brown Eyes.
1: Oh, okay,
0: Mid Condition. JJ. Stokely puts on a show like I ain't never seen. I mean, it is unbelievable.
1: Really?
0: Yes.
3: Yes.
0: Now, Blackstreet came out. I said, who this? Listen, let's get right. I didn't know them.
3: No, you wrong.
0: Hold on a second.
3: You so wrong.
0: Wasn't Teddy Riley in Blackstreet?
3: Yep, he was.
0: Wasn't
3: Dave Hollister?
0: They weren't there.
1: Well, Dave do gospel now, I think, don't he?
0: Oh, okay, maybe you're right.
1: Dave
0: okay.
1: do gospel now.
0: All right, well, let's end it now. Let's go right to the...
4: Here's another Mad Minute prank call. Hello. On Dee Dee in the Morning.
0: Hey, Dorsha, so you just hit us up, and you said you wanted to make somebody mad. Who are you going to make mad?
5: My boyfriend. I'm going to tell him that his son has got suspended from school because he's out of control.
0: Okay. All right, here we go. Let's call him.
6: Hello?
5: Roger, can you hear me?
6: Yeah.
5: I done had to leave work and come up here to school.
6: What?
5: Jalen. You know they're trying to suspend my baby?
6: Suspend it for what?
5: Because they say he's out of control, that he's cussing people out, that he's hitting people, that he's not doing what he's supposed to do. These people up here are not going to talk to me.

0: Crazy. You gonna have to come up here and do something.
1: Yeah, I'll be up there in a minute.
0: Hold on, I need for you to talk to her and see what she has to say to you, because she acting like she ghetto with me. I don't have time for her getting an attitude with me. Hold on just a minute.
2: Yes, sir.
1: Hello?
2: Yes.
1: Who am I speaking with?
2: This is Mrs. Taylor. How can I help you?
1: What's going on with my son and you two?
2: Your son is cussing at people. He's hitting them upside the head all up and down the hallway. Look, I am this close to expelling him, so you're lucky that I'm suspending him. But I will not take this nonsense anymore.
1: Well, if all this been going on all along, then why ain't been brought to my attention?
2: I'm going to tell you right now, I have tried calling you several times, and I've left several voicemails, and I've never gotten an answer back.
1: It ain't ham, motherfucking call my phone.
2: No, we have called your phone plenty of times. So what you're not going to do is cuss on this phone right now.
1: Who ain't going to cuss on this phone today?
2: You're going to respect me like the woman I am and the principal of this school.
1: I don't give a motherfucker who in the calling my phone. Who in the you think you can? What's saying? Let me get up to this damn school, man. This stupid motherfucker.
2: What's going to happen is you're going to respect me. I am a black woman and a woman in a position of power.
1: Nah, I ain't going to call you a motherfucking thing. What I'm going to do, I'm going to get in this ram.
2: You know what? I'm not talking to you no more. You talk to your wife, because I am tired of you stupid coming up to this school.
1: My wife, you hear this truck? You hear this truck right now? I'm going to talk to your bitch ass when I get up there.
2: I got a truck, too. You want me to go outside and start revving my engine at you?
1: I'm going to talk to your bitch ass when I get up there in a few minutes.
3: You want a mad minute? Take your ram back, that Dodge Ram you got, and go on back to work.
1: Oh, I didn't turn it back off.
3: It's a joke, all right? You all right?
1: Yeah, I'm good.
3: All right. Y'all give it up for Dorsha and Roger!
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0: the Scientist, K104, Hip Hop and R&B. Good morning. It's Dee Dee in the morning at 7:51. We got to get right into the hot topics. Oh, before we do, though, can I just shout out something, you guys, that I went to for the very first time yesterday?
1: What that is?
0: Church. What?
2: Somebody said church. The devil is alive.
0: Sure is. And in the room. Clearly, his ass has stepped up in the room and clocked in, too.
2: Damn.
0: I wonder if he got here before me.
2: Yeah, he did. Not today. He was running late today.
0: Forget it. I was going to talk about something. We'll talk about it tomorrow. Right now, let's get right into our hot topics.
3: Hot topics.
4: That's the way I like it.
3: On Dee Dee in the morning.
0: So, you know, on Friday, the Obamas opened up that wonderful center, which I told you guys, I went to it last, about three weeks ago. They had a sneak peek to get into the Obama Museum and Library in Chicago, right, on the south side of Chicago. And so I got a chance, my brother and I got a chance to go up. And when I tell y'all that place, remember I told you it was unbelievable? Yeah, this museum. Right. You know, I have a thing. I love museums. And people don't realize how much I love them. Love a museum. Yeah. And certainly an African-American one, right? And so I went to the one in D.C. I've been to the one. JJ, I think you should. Is it in Charleston that you're in? Where are you? Oh, you're
5: in Charlotte.
0: Oh, okay. Yeah, there's one in Charleston that's really, really good. And then, like I said, you'll go to the one in Birmingham and everything. But anyway, the Obama's Museum is spectacular. And like I said, one of the things that's so great about it, too, is that when you go in, they'll have like small kiosks to the side. They're all about giving back, right?
2: Right.
0: And you could go to different kiosks in there. And if you want to volunteer and be inspired and volunteer in your area, you could do that. They'll show you ways to do that throughout their museum and stuff like that. Oh. But anyway, at this museum the other day, everybody was talking about Tim's who couldn't remember. We'll get into that. Names and things. But right before, they did an interview with them. And did you see Robin Roberts, what she had to say? And she was asking them questions. Take a listen at this.
6: What activity takes up most of your downtime?
7: What do you?
6: First thing that comes to mind.
7: Okay,
6: you answer.
8: It's golf. Was I wrong?
7: I was going to ask what you mean by downtime, because I don't have that much downtime because I'm still in the middle of running.
8: And the majority of it goes to golf.
6: Crochet? Still crochet?
8: I haven't been because I'm playing tennis a lot.
6: Tennis, okay.
7: Mm-hmm. Yeah, you didn't give a frown on that.
6: Last show you binge watched.
7: Ken Burns' American Revolution.
8: Oh, my God.
7: I'm sorry. It's terrific.
6: Mrs. Obama.
8: I just watched Four Seasons.
6: That's a good one.
8: Yeah.
6: One word to describe your next chapter.
7: Fun.
8: Me.
6: That's what you call the mic.
7: You know what? You seem to be grading her higher on her answers.
6: No.
7: Every one of her answers, you're all like, oh, yeah, you go, girl.
8: Because your answers are like, I just read about Lincoln again. It's like, yeah, whatever.
2: Well, damn.
0: Well, there she goes. Like,
2: right. I like reading about Lincoln.
0: Hold on a second. I love these two, first of all. But in a marriage, this is so hilarious. But I'm going to tell you what I love about this. My brother used to tell me this all the time. One of my brothers said, women who are married to great men always try to make them out to be like, they're just so regular or boring or whatever.
2: Thanks.
0: He was like, but you're married to a great man.
2: Thanks.
0: Don't make him regular. And honestly, we only get so many exceptional like him that come around. I wanted to use a different term. But I better not right now.
2: Yeah, please.
5: No, not right now.
2: Because we like our jobs. So don't use another term.
0: But y'all, you know
2: what?
0: But
2: that is true. Like,
0: we
2: what do, you want?
0: Hold on. We got to accept. We got that. We got to.
2: Facts.
0: Celebrate. We got to celebrate the exceptional ninjas that we do have.
2: That's real. What you want the former president of the United States to say he was watching? The polygamist?
0: I want to watch that.
2: I watched it this weekend.
0: Did you really?
2: Yeah, I watched it this
0: weekend.
2: It's
0: like top 10 right now on Netflix.
2: Hey, just watch the Cliff Notes. I'm going to tell you right now, just watch
0: I heard it's like 30-minute segments or something like that.
2: Watch the breakdown. It's too long, bro. It's too long. It was cool. It was good. It's too long. But what you want him to say he watching? That show? Like, come on, fool.
0: Yeah.
2: Like,
0: yeah.
2: He doing exactly what we think he doing.
0: Yeah. If he was watching, like, what is the one that they be fighting on Zeus all the time?
2: Baddies?
0: Yeah.
2: Yeah. Like it's Shot O'Clock at the Obama house or something. He ain't watching Love Island.
0: All right, fine. Let's move on and talk about T.I.
2: Okay, yeah. So the homie T.I. is actually going back on the road. But this time around, not for music. He is dropping a new album. But he is now saying that he will be back on the road doing his comedy tour really, really soon.
9: My best work yet. It's called Kill the King. I'm stepping out the game, man, so I can get back to the kind of shit. I'm going to be back at Barclays in a minute. So get ready for that. But until then, I just want y'all to hear this shit, man. It's if you like what you hear, please, man, tell everybody you was here, tell them how you felt. And if you don't like it, just shut the fuck up, keep it to yourself.
2: Yeah. So T.I. say he got a new album on the way, Kill the King, but the comedy thing gonna be popping back off real soon. JJ, how you feeling?
1: Hey, man, you know what? You can't step away from stand-up and think you could just jump back into it. You know, he gonna have to go back to them, go back in the lab. He gonna have to do them one-nighters. He gotta go open mic and, you know, dust that rust off, man. I mean, because, you know, it ain't like he had a hard time when he first started now.
0: Facts. JJ said, dust that rust.
2: Yeah, he did.
1: Dust that rust.
2: That's some alliteration for you right there, boy.
1: For real.
2: Dust that rust.
0: All right, finally, Beyonce. I love this. Oh, I love this.
2: Yeah, I think a lot of people love it. But a lot of people don't also. A lot of people were saying that Beyonce only talked to us when she's trying to sell us something.
0: And does. And so. And we know it.
2: Yeah. I think now it's no different. She was talking about her sacred line, you know, the hair care line that she has. And she was talking about how she was helping Jay-Z, her husband, basically, do his hair for the Roots Picnic and all that stuff. She said it has a lot to do with Blue Ivy also.
3: I thought it was always beautiful that the real reason Jay grew out his hair was to show Blue that her hair was like his hair. Our daughter was about 5, and she wasn't feeling very confident about her hair at that time. When she told her father that, it inspired Jay to grow out his hair. We really wanted her to love and embrace every inch of her gorgeous curls. It also inspired Blue to be the voice of the award-winning book, Hair Love, as well as songs like Formation, Baby Hair and Afros, and Brown Skin Girl. And who woulda thunk all of this healthy hair could grow beyond that low-cut Caesar with the deep waves.
0: That low cut season with a deep wave and a deep voice, Beyonce.
2: Shut up.
0: I love your voice.
2: Shut up. Didi say her voice sound like a pot of greens.
0: Don't it? Boy, she sound like Tina Knowles, though. She sound like Tina.
2: Yeah.
1: Beyonce sound like she reading the church announcements at church.
2: Shut up.
0: Hey, don't take that job away from Miss Community Diane Gibson.
2: Facts.
1: Oh, yeah, you're right.
2: Facts. Boy. She gonna get you.
0: Boy, that voice, though, I like it, though. And I love the fact what she was saying, because, you know what, remember, a lot of people were talking about Blue Ivy's. I remember this, and I had to stop talking about that. Talking about Blue Ivy's hair. Remember when she was a baby, and they wouldn't have it in a bunch of barrettes or doing anything, and they would just let it, like, be free.
2: Natural.
0: And everybody had something to say, but I think that's beautiful. But it also shows you, she said Blue was 5 and was dealing with hair issues.
2: Yeah.
0: Right?
2: With
0: her feeling a certain kind of way. So I love that about her and Jay. I love the way they embrace their blackness. Come on. They embrace it, and I love
1: it.
2: Yeah.
0: All right, y'all. Listen, there you go. Those right there are your hot topics. 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We got a pair of tickets for you to see T.I. He's going to be at the Southside Ballroom July 10th, the King Succession Tour. Mm. If you'd like to go, call right now, 817-633-1045.
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1: Frisco, looks like your highway is closed due to an accident. That's Dallas North Tollway southbound between El Dorado Parkway and Toll Plaza. You're not the only one. All morning we've had a bunch of highway closures due to accidents. Y'all slow down, please. Rowlett, you're dealing with the same thing on I-30 westbound between Dow Rock Road and Bass Pro Drive. Stop traffic from Ridge Road. 18-wheeler lost its load. Debris.

0: 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This humidity is going to last a little while. Like, all week long. And this heat, too. It's going to be bad. It's going to be 100 by Sunday, okay? Today, you're looking at highs around 94, but it's going to feel like 104. Tonight, we'll dip down to about 80, and that's what it is right now, already 80 in Como. That's your weather and traffic. 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

0: K104, hip hop and R&B. Good morning. It's Dee Dee in the morning. Good morning, everybody.
1: Good morning.
0: Let me see. Thank you, Trey. Good morning to you.
1: Good morning. Good morning.
0: Hey, guys, we were talking about this a little bit off the air, and I want to get everybody's thoughts on this. Did anybody see the story of the NFL player? Is his name Brandon Marshall?
2: Yeah, former NFL player.
3: Yeah, former NFL player.
0: Who filmed his son that he made him run at 2 a.m. in the morning as a form of discipline. Take a listen.
4: It's no different than when we were in L.A., Santa Monica, running at midnight on the pier. We wanted to do that. We love to do that. And then there's correction. Then there's discipline. You're walking. Run. Discipline, correction is good. Even 2 in the morning, we run. I don't got to put my hands on you. But I'm training you up to be a warrior. I'm training you to be a leader, to serve, to have discipline, to be better than me. Run. If you don't start running, we're going to go 3 miles. So you better start running because you don't know when I'm going to tell you to stop. You don't want to listen? We run. Mm-hmm. I'm driving 3 miles per hour. You should be going at 8 or 9 miles per hour right now. Go. I'm at 4 miles. I'm at 5. Mm. I'm at 6. There we go. Now we moving. Run. Discipline. That's how you going to learn it.
0: Sheesh. What are y'all's thoughts on that? Did he go too far?
1: 2 a.m.?
0: At 2 a.m., he woke his son up, and this was a form of punishment, and then also filmed it. So a lot of people are out here talking about it, and they think it's too much. Y'all think it's too harsh?
2: Go ahead, JJ.
3: Maybe just a tad bit. I mean, I ain't going to lie. If I was that man's son, I would have

0: I would have ducked through some houses real quick. Real quick. I've been like, Daddy, you ain't got practice today?
1: Not practice. See, I think it was more than okay. I think it was more than okay. Sometimes you got to, like, you know, discipline your kids in that way for them to understand, you know, they did wrong. I don't think he went over the top with it either. You know what I'm saying? Mm-hmm. He didn't put his hands on them. He not...

0: even him waking him up at 2 a.m. is that bad of a thing.
1: Mm-hmm.
2: Now, if you're going to do it for fun, then I got that type of energy to have fun. But, man, you mad, and I'm mad now, man. I ain't for the run right now.
3: Yep. All right, well, listen, I'm going to open up the phones right now, and I want to get everybody's thoughts, because I'm telling you, it really has divided the internet, right?
0: Sure.
3: But a lot of people are saying they don't agree with it, that he made his young son, former NFL player, Brandon Marshall, made his young son run at 2 a.m. in the morning as punishment for not listening. And a lot of people are saying they didn't think it was great. A lot of people have said, some praised it, but then others said it crossed the line.
0: I'll say this one last thing, too. Him as a black dad, if that's how he chose to discipline his son, I think that is okay. That's between me and my son.
3: All right, is it effective parenting or too extreme?
0: I think it's effective.
3: You think it's effective?
0: I say it's effective.
3: JJ?
2: Too extreme.
3: Whoa, all right. Man. Too extreme. That's what a lot of people are saying. So we want to know what you guys think about this. What are your thoughts? It's dividing the internet. This man filmed his son, made him run at 2 a.m. in the morning for not listening. I just don't. You want to run because you ain't listening to me. I need you to run. Okay.
0: Yes.
3: All right.
0: Bet you won't do it no more. Yeah.
3: Yeah.
0: Yeah. Ooh. Get on them walls and do some planks.
3: I just remember when I cussed at my mama and I used my mouth, she said, I'm going to wash your mouth out with soap.
2: So, yeah.
0: That's even worse.
3: hold on a second. She never did, but she threatened to, you know, you be scared. All right, I'm just trying to figure out and liking why you ain't listening, so now go run. All right, listen, what are your thoughts on this, with this man making his son run at 2 a.m. in the morning as a form of discipline for not listening to him?
0: Mm.
3: And some people said, no, they don't agree with it. Was it good parenting or was it extreme parenting? All right. Let us know what you think right now at 817-633-1045 or 833. Talk to Dee Dee.
0: That's 833-825-5233.
3: It's Dee Dee in the morning.
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3: It's Dee Dee in the morning talking with my dentist, Dr. Phil Harrison. All right, so this is for all the parents whose kids got kind of a yuck mouth and they need some braces, right? What you got?
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4: I don't think anyone was ready for traffic this morning because we can't seem to drive correctly. Dallas, you got an accident. Your left lane's blocked on Dallas North Tollway southbound at Arapahoe Road. It's a 10-minute delay with stop traffic from Briar Grove Lane. The Colony, you got an accident. Your left lane's blocked on Highway 121 Sam Rayburn Tollway southbound at Spring Creek Parkway. It's stopped traffic from Preston Road with a 15-minute delay, and it's backing up on the southbound tollway. It's been a mess all morning. 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Weather's going to change up just a little bit on us, and not in a good way. It's only getting hotter and more humid. Today's high is 94, low 78, but it's going to feel like 104 today because the humidity has trapped that heat down here with us. Plus, we've already had a couple scattered showers, so keep an eye on the forecast. Right now, it's already 82 in DeSoto. That's your weather and traffic. I'm Mario Grind on K104, your home for DFW's hip-hop and R&B and Big Laughs with Didi in the Morning.
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1: It ain't the drive.

0: It's Dee Dee in the Morning. So we were talking about this. Former NFL player Brandon Marshall is dividing the internet. He filmed his son running out on the street, running, just running at 2 a.m. in the morning. He was in the car. Mm-hmm. The son was outside of the car running.
1: Yeah.
0: And a lot of people are like, wait a minute, what's going on? Well, he said his son wasn't listening to him, so this was a form of discipline. A lot of people are trying to figure out, did it cross the line? Is this effective parenting or extreme parenting? Too extreme. What are your thoughts? Hey, good morning. Who's this?
2: This is Stephanie.
0: Stephanie, what do you think about this? Is this effective parenting or too extreme?
2: It's 100% effective. This is why. This is a black man raising a black boy in this current state of the United States of America. That little black boy, it's summertime, right? Mm-hmm. These kids like to stay up until the middle of the night playing the video game. If you could stay up until the middle of the night playing the video game, you could get up at 2 a.m. and go run because you're not listening. These whoopings ain't working. We need different parenting, disciplinary action, and I have no problem with it. Go black man, raise this little black boy, because if you don't like doing this, I bet you next time you're going to listen.
1: That's a good point.
0: All right, Stephanie. What? Stephanie broke it down. Thank you very much for your call. I appreciate that. Here is Steve. Hey, Steven, a lot of people are criticizing this NFL player, former NFL player Brandon Marshall, for making his son run as a form of discipline at 2 a.m. in the morning. Was this right here?

0: effective parenting or too extreme?
1: Nah, it was effective. That's the best way instead of putting hands on them.
2: Mm-hmm. Yeah,
0: mm-hmm.
2: I agree.
0: Okay.
3: Well, Stephen, let me ask you this real quick. What would have been another option outside of getting up at 2 o'clock in the morning and just running?
1: Put my hands on.
0: Okay, all right.
3: Oh, damn. No, Okay.
0: Next, JJ.
3: Look, he didn't say paint or go cut the grass or put a new roof up or nothing.
2: At all. Steven said, let me say it to you in French. Le belt.
3: Le ass.
0: All right. Hey, Steven. Thank you. Thank you, Steven.
2: Le ass whooping. That was
0: honest, wasn't it?
2: Yeah, it was.
3: He said, put the hands on.
0: Oh, God.
3: And he was going to go to jail.
0: All right. Tony, we want to know this. You know, what do you think about this? This former NFL player, Brandon Marshall, filming his son at 2 a.m. in the morning as a form of discipline, have him running while he was in the car. The son was running on the side. Some people say it was horrible, unnecessary, extreme parenting. Do you think it was good parenting or extreme?
1: It was good parenting because simple fact is we don't know what the son did.
0: Mm.
1: I have a son locked up right now.
0: Oh,
2: right.
0: So they said, hold on a second, Tony.
1: 2 o'clock in the morning.
0: Oh, you should have. You did. How did you discipline that son?
1: I mean, I tried to tell him what I already knew about what was going on. I mean, I'm 48, he's 20-something, so I try to at least teach him and tell him what's going on.
0: Mm-hmm. But you never did discipline him like that?
1: Not like that.
0: Yeah. What was your disciplinary actions? What did you do, Tony?
1: Well, I might take away things he liked or mm-hmm. not let him go where he needs to go or mm-hmm. wanted to go.
0: Mm-hmm. You never put your hands on him, though, or anything?
2: Tony could answer yes or no.
3: No, he anytime you say that means yeah, I have.
2: He had to build up to the lie.
0: Hey, Tony, thank you. Hold on a second, JJ. What'd he say?
3: He said, and
0: that means what? Yes.
3: I did. Hey, he thought about it. He like, I wonder if the police listen.
0: All right. Hey, listen. Yeah, no. We gotta take more calls coming up. Here it is, everybody. We're talking about former NFL player Brandon Marshall dividing the internet for filming his son running at 2 a.m. as a form of discipline, you guys.
2: Yeah. Yeah.
0: So we want to know this. Is it did it cross the line? Is it effective parenting or too extreme? What are your thoughts right now at 817-633-1045 or 833? Talk to Dee Dee.
2: That's 833-825-5233.
0: It's Dee Dee in the morning.
4: Funny and real. You're laughing with Dee Dee in the morning.
0: It's Dee Dee in the morning talking with Dr. Phil Harrison of Mint Dentistry. 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
10: Kaufman County, you can add yourself to the list of cities with accidents. 2 lanes blocked on I-20 westbound at FM 2932 Helms Trail. It stopped traffic from FM 1641 with a 5-minute delay. Out in South Fort Worth, you got an accident. Your left lane's blocked on 35W northbound at Rendon Crowley. It's stop and go traffic from Hidden Creek Parkway. That one's also a 10-minute backup. 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Let me tell you, this heat is going to last all week. It will be 100 by Sunday, but it's going to feel like 104 today. And that's because the humidity, yeah. 94 for the high, 78 for the low. But showers are keeping these clouds around. So, yeah, it's going to be sticky. Right now, it's already 82 in Plano. That's your weather and traffic. I'm Mario Grind on K104. 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
7: Funny and real, Didi in the morning. Only

0: Good morning. It's Dee Dee in the morning. All right, so we're talking about this. Y'all are funny today. Some of you men calling up disciplining your sons.
1: And yeah, then, buddy.
0: And then some of you trying to lie like you didn't discipline them. You're not quite sure what to say. Has been hilarious.
2: Trying to lie.
0: Yeah.
1: You fathers, yeah, for real.
0: Especially off of Father's Day. Coming right off of Father's Day.
2: Oh,
0: all right, so here's the deal. NFL player Brandon Marshall, a former NFL player. I got to remember to keep saying that. Yeah. Former NFL player Brandon Marshall is dividing the internet for filming his son running at 2 a.m. in the morning. He woke his son up at 2 a.m., and this was, he was disciplining his son for not listening to him. So he made him get up and run at 2 a.m. in the morning. Take a listen.
3: It's no different than when we were in L.A., Santa Monica, running at midnight on the pier. We wanted to do that. We love to do that. And then there's correction. Then there's discipline. You're walking. Run. Run. Discipline, correction is good. Even 2 in the morning, we run. I don't got to put my hands on you. But I'm training you up to be a warrior. I'm training you to be a leader, to serve, to have discipline, to be better than me. Run, run. If you don't start running, we're going to go 3 miles. So you better start running because you don't know when I'm going to tell you to stop. You don't want to listen? We run. I'm driving 3 miles per hour. You should be going at 8 or 9 miles per hour right now. Go. I'm at 4 miles. I'm at 5. I'm at 6. Here we go. Now we moving. Run. Discipline.
0: Wow.
3: That's how you going to learn it.
0: All right, so a lot of people are trying to figure out, is this effective parenting or is it too extreme? Here is this Lakia?
4: Yes, it is.
0: All right, Lakia, what do you think about this? Some people are saying that former football player Brandon Marshall went too far. Is this effective parenting or too extreme? What do you think?
4: It's effective.
0: Okay.
4: Mm-hmm. It's effective. Me being from the 80s, man, it's effective. They just got weak now, that's all. Like Tupac said, there's no hope for the future.
0: Dang it. Uh-oh. I love it. She's quoting the great Tupac, she said. I know that's right.
4: Yes.
0: I know that's right. So you think that it was okay?
4: Yes, I have 2 sons myself, 20 and 23. Mm-hmm. And I'm a single parent, you know, and I've raised my boys and my girls myself. And I've been that one man that's been doing

0: doing it, and I would have did the same thing to my boys. Besides, it would have been push-up, squat. There would have been a whole nine for mine.
1: Right.
2: Right. The whole nine for mine.
1: Yeah, huh? For real. Right.
2: Thank you very much, Lakia.
0: Thank you.
2: We appreciate
0: y'all.
2: You listening.
0: Have a good day.
2: You too.
1: Do the same,
0: you.
1: Love.
0: Bye.
2: All right. Hey, listen, everybody. Boy, y'all really went off on this, and the phone lines are still going. Listen, we've ran out of time. We did. We've run out of time. But here's what I always tell you. If you still want to sound off on this, hit me up at Didi in the morning.
3: Here's another Mad Minute prank call.
4: Hello.
3: On Didi in the morning.
2: Hey, Dorsha, so you just hit us up and you said you wanted to make somebody mad. Who are you going to make mad?
5: My boyfriend. I'm going to tell him that his son has got suspended from school because he's out of control.
2: Okay. All right, here we go. Let's call him.
6: Hello?
5: Roger, can you hear me?
6: Yeah.
5: I done had to leave work and come up here to school.
6: For what?
5: Jalen. You know they're trying to suspend my baby?
6: Suspend it for what?
5: Because they say he's out of control, that he's cussing people out, that he's hitting people, that he's not doing what he's supposed to do. These people up here are not going to talk to me crazy. You're going to have to come up here and do something.
6: Yeah, I'll be up there in a minute.
5: Hold on. I need for you to talk to her and see what she has to say to you, because she acting like she ghetto with me. I don't have time for her getting an attitude with me. Hold on just a minute.
7: Yes, sir.
6: Hello?
7: Yes.
6: Who am I speaking with?
7: This is Mrs. Taylor. How can I help you?
6: What's going on with my son and you two?
7: Your son is cussing at people. He's hitting them upside the head all up and down the hallway. Look, I am this close to expelling him, so you're lucky that I'm suspending him. But I will not take this nonsense anymore.
6: Well, if all this been going on all along, then why ain't been brought to my attention?
7: I'm going to tell you right now, I have tried calling you several times, and I've left several voicemails, and I have never gotten an answer back.
6: It ain't ham, motherfucking call my phone.
7: No, we have called your phone plenty of times. So what you're not going to do is cuss on this phone right now.
6: Who ain't going to cuss on this phone today?
7: You're going to respect me like the woman I am and the principal of this school.
6: I don't give a motherfucker who in the is calling my phone. Who in the you think you can? What's saying the nigga do this damn school, man? It's stupid, motherfucker.
7: What's going to happen is you're going to respect me. I am a black woman and a woman in a position of power.
6: Nah, I ain't going to call you a motherfucking thing. What I'm going to do, I'm going to get in this ram.
7: You know what? I'm not talking to you no more. You talk to your wife because I am tired of you stupid coming up to this
6: talking
7: school.
6: Talking about why you hear this truck? You hear this truck right here? I'm going to talk to your bitch ass when I get up
7: there. I got a truck too. You want me to go outside and start revving my engine at you?
6: I'm going to talk to your bitch ass when I get up there in a few minutes.
7: You want a mad minute?
2: Take your Ram back, that Dodge Ram you got, and go on back to work.
6: Oh, I didn't turn it back off.
2: It's a joke, all right? You all right?
6: Yeah, I'm good.
2: All right. Y'all give it up for Dorsha and Roger!
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0: 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We're all here, and we must get into the hot topics right now. By the way, we got to thank you for listening.
1: Absolutely.
0: We appreciate that.
1: Absolutely.
0: And make sure you follow us online. 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
0: Two peas. Let's get right into hot topics, y'all, because did you hear Beyonce explaining some things about Jay-Z? And then Young Thug did something I thought was the silliest, realest, funniest thing I'd seen in a long time. Let's get into it. Here we go.
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0: 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We're powered by purpose. All right, you guys. So let's first talk about, you know, the other day it was the opening of the Obama Museum Library Center campus.
1: Yeah.
0: All on the south side of Chicago. Everyone was talking about it. Michelle Obama. Looking at fabulous, the family just looked great.
1: Facts.
0: But she almost, you know what? Obama couldn't even hardly look at her and everything. Take a listen to what she said during her speech. Take a listen.
5: You told me all those years ago that you couldn't promise me the world, but you could promise me an interesting life. And of course, you outdid yourself and managed to give me both. 8 years in the crucible, and not once did you melt from the heat. Mm. Not once did you let it harden you. Instead, you used it to reveal your truest essence, your stubborn optimism and unflinching courage, and to do it all as a first, and the higher standard that comes with all that, the claims that a U.S. senator and constitutional law expert wasn't qualified for the job, the lies about your birthright, your faith, your patriotism, the outrage at every turn, always focused, always calm, always looking at the long view.
0: It was so great. Her speech was so great.
1: Powerful, man.
0: Man, powerful. Even at one point she talked about him having a Nobel Peace Prize because that was a shot at the
1: point.
0: At the current president and things. Certain things she said, I thought, oh, she's sticking it to him a little bit in a very classy way.
1: And you can see Barack getting emotional while she was up there talking too, man.
0: The two of them. And did you guys notice on Friday as they opened up the Obama Center, did you guys see where they were greeting the first 100 that came through the door on Juneteenth?
1: Oh, really?
0: And it was so great that they opened it on Juneteenth.
1: Yeah.
0: Everything about how they do is so great and intentional and thought out, and I just think it's so awesome.
1: I thought it was dope, too, that George Bush, Bill Clinton, Joe Biden was there. I thought it was really dope that they showed up and
0: supported. Listen, they got to stop giving Joe Biden injections in his face.
1: Stop.
0: His face so jolly and round now. That fool looked like Santa Claus up there. He has so much filler in his face.
1: It be them aviators.
6: Right.
0: It
1: be them aviators, them shades.
0: They got to stop propping old Joe up like that. And Bill Clinton looked like he could barely stand up, but we'll talk about that later. Let's talk about Beyonce, y'all. What happened? What did Beyonce do?
1: You know what? The internet always says Beyonce, our good sis, always only talk to us when she got something to sell. Well, right now she actually has a 7-minute documentary with her sacred hairline, right? She was talking about how Jay-Z's hair at the Roots Picnic, how she combed it out, used sacred and all of that. But she also was talking about the reason why Jay-Z grew his hair out, which has to do with Blue Ivy.
7: I thought it was always beautiful that the real reason Jay grew out his hair was to show Blue that her hair was like his hair. Our daughter was about 5, and she wasn't feeling very confident about her hair at that time. When she told her father that, it inspired Jay to grow out his hair. We really wanted her to love and embrace every inch of her gorgeous curls. It also inspired Blue to be the voice of the award-winning book, Hair Love. As

0: Well, as songs like Formation, Baby Hair and Afros, and Brown Skin Girl. And who would have thunk all of this healthy hair could grow beyond that low-cut Caesar with the deep waves.
1: I love your low voice, Beyonce. I don't care what nobody says.

0: real.
1: Shut up.
2: That's the head to that boy. That's Tina Knowles all day. It's Southern deep Tina Knowles.
1: JJ, tell me that voice don't sound sultry and smooth like some red velvet cake. Tell
3: man,
1: me.
3: Man, I'm talking about like a whole full one.
1: Come on. With buttercream ice.
3: Man.
2: Hold on a second. With some greens on the side.
1: Shut up.
3: Come on now. Yeah. Some yeah, greens. Absolutely.
2: Y'all know that.
3: You got to have some greens.
2: And some greens on the side of that now, Dre.
1: Oh, I love her voice.
2: I know it's deep, ain't it? I Lord, like it too.
1: I ain't mad at it.
2: Finally, though, can we talk about Young Thug, y'all, please?
1: Oh, God. Jeffrey was popping up on somebody's stream over the weekend. You know, everybody's streaming, it feels like, nowadays. There's a guy by the name of Plaqueboy Max. Now, keep in mind, Plaqueboy Max is, like, in his early 20s, DD. He is at least, like, 22, 23, 24, somewhere around that range. Well, he had a vasectomy done. He does not want kids anytime in his future. Mm. Young Thug said he was basically a dummy for getting that vasectomy did.
4: I slipped up, and I was just like, no. No more. Like, I'm not slipping up no more.
5: Got a vasectomy before kids. No, I'm gonna slap them. Got your way. Uh-huh.
1: Fuck!
5: Come on, man.
1: The reasoning behind it is crazy.
2: Young Thug.
1: Yes.
2: Ah, thank you for the laugh this morning. Thank you.
1: Yeah.
2: And I'm sure everybody across America enjoyed that laugh. I hope y'all just go on and laugh.
1: Thanks.
2: All right, y'all, listen, there you go. Those right there are your hot topics. We got cash for you. $1,000 is yours. Answer 10 questions correctly and win our money right here with our $1,000 minute game coming up next. It's Dee Dee in the morning. Coming up next.
6: 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You're waking up with Dee Dee in the morning.
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10: 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We have way too many issues on the road this morning, so let me just start at the top. Garland, you got a highway closure due to an accident on I-30 eastbound between Bass Pro Drive and Dow Rock Road. It stopped traffic from Rose Hill Road. It's been there since like 5 o'clock this morning. Morning, an 18-wheeler lost its load and there's debris everywhere. And it's the same issue on your westbound side, so be aware of that. Farmers Branch, you got an accident. Your off-ramp is blocked. That's I-35E southbound off-ramp to Valley View Lane. It stopped traffic from Luna, Sandy Lake Road with a 20-minute backup. Ew.
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10: I hope you're ready for a hot, humid day in the DFW, and it's only going to get warmer as the week goes on. Today, you're looking at highs around 94. It's going to feel like 104 because of humidity. Tonight, we'll dip down to about 78, and it's already about 82 this morning in Grand Prairie. That's your weather and traffic. I'm Ariel Grind on K104. 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

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Mr. Hem is here.

0: 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Falling hard on another hemisphere. Somebody tell them people Mr. Hem is here. Whoa, whoa, whoa, whoa, whoa, whoa. Mr. Hem is here. Whoa, whoa, whoa, whoa, whoa, whoa. Mr. Hem.
1: Good morning, it's Didi in the morning. All right, let's have a conversation right now about Drake. Like, Drake is that dude, right? And Drake has broken a lot of records. Some people think that he is the Michael Jackson, right? Is that what everyone is saying?
2: That's 100%. A big debate. I think so. A lot of people do say that.
1: They're saying he's the Michael based on breaking records?
2: Based on the numbers.
1: Okay.
2: Right? Yeah, based on the numbers. Worldwide love that he gets.
1: And this, okay.
2: Yeah, now certain people can probably say it based on the emotion that he puts out.
1: Yeah, you ain't lying. They say he's emotional. He's a light-skinned emotional man.
2: Now, I heard you reading a comment earlier that said something about Drake being a girl's girl.
1: Yeah, they

0: girl's girl, because they came out with a list, I guess, of the reasons why he's single.
1: Yeah, he came out with the list, actually. And this is exactly why he don't talk to us, because we call we call him a girl's girl when he tell his feelings. You know what I'm saying? A man can be vulnerable and tell how he's feeling without being womanly. Or you know what I'm saying? It can be strong to tell how you feel. Mm-hmm. Well, Drake came out with a little list on his social media page of reasons why he is single. And I think a lot of people can actually relate to this. We'll start with the number one reason why he's single. He said that he's a massive overthinker. And I think a lot of millennials can really vibe with it. You don't know when you're going to own a house. You don't know how your career is going to be. You don't even know sometimes where your next meal is going to come from. It'd be so hard to decide what you're going to eat that day. It'd be so hard,
0: okay,
1: bro.
0: Okay, really? Really?
1: Yes.
0: Okay.
1: Drake said the other reason why he's single is because he cares too deeply. Mm. I ain't going to lie. I feel like he pandering a little bit on that.
0: All right. Hold on a second. The first one was what?
1: The first one was he's a massive overthinker.
0: And then now he cares too deeply?
1: Cares too deeply.
0: That's why he overthinks, because he cares so much. He's sensitive. I'm with the rest of them. Damn.
1: You so foul. How about this one? He said, I'm gonna be safe type of guy. So he'll send a text message that says, hey, when you get home, let me know you made it.
0: Oh, he's really emotional. I like Drake, though. That's what we want. One of them boyfriends that really cares. Okay, I like it.
1: Shut up.
0: What's his sign? Okay.
1: He said another reason why he is single is he has so much energy. He says, I give my all to people who don't give half back.
0: Nah, I get that. Well, yeah, he's right. You know, he gave all to his friendship with LeBron.
1: Facts.
0: LeBron didn't
1: even Kendrick, though.
0: And Kendrick, all of them. And all the people that he helped out, he gave his all, and then they turned it. I get it.
1: A$AP Rocky, DJ Khaled. Yeah. You know what I'm saying? Like, he did a lot for a lot of people in the game, it feels like, and then everybody turned their back on him.
0: They did.
1: So, I do understand what he means by that one. These are some other reasons why Drake says that he is single. I would do anything to make someone happy, even if it hurts me.
0: Oh, God. I can't. Right. Drake.
1: It might have been something to them girls.
0: He's
1: girls.
0: Sensitive.
1: Yeah, it might have been something to
0: them. You know what? I feel like he's the new Keith Sweat.
1: Shut up.
2: No, he ain't going to be on that level.
1: He does
2: Keith
1: say he
2: Sweat whines.
0: Yeah.
1: Shut up.
0: But what is Drake doing? Pining.
2: Just sniffing it.
1: Shut up. Drake said he's also single because he needs reassurance all the time.
0: Okay.
1: He says he's single as well because I'll push you away when I feel like the energy isn't reciprocated, which that one is a good one.
0: Oh, God.
1: That one is a good one. If I feel like I'm doing more in this than you are, hey, get away from me.
0: He's sounding more light-skinned by every comment that's coming out your mouth.
1: Okay, how about this one then? This one I think a lot of people can relate to.
0: Uh-oh.
1: This is the last and final reason why Drake said he is single.
0: Mm-hmm.
1: And I do agree with this one. He said, I love old school romance, and that's just not a thing for our generation anymore.
0: Now, that was, okay.
1: That's really,
2: I'm going to agree with that one.
0: I'm agree with that one. I was like, that ain't even a light-skinned comment. All the rest of them were light-skinned comments from a dude.
1: That's so real, though. I love old-school love.
0: That is good, though. He's right. Old-school love.
1: I guess you wonder where best. I've been.
2: Come on, man.
1: I've been listening to it. Searched to find the love within.
0: Come on, what you do?
1: What do you say?
0: I came back
1: to let you know. Got a thing for you, and I can't let go.
0: Look at
1: stop playing.
0: Oh, deep soul over there, y'all.
2: Ain't he, though?
0: Ain't he old soul?
1: My friends wonder
0: okay,
1: what
0: all
1: is
0: right.
1: wrong
0: Thank you.
1: With me.
0: Thank you, Trey G. Now we need somebody to play our $1,000 minute game. We got cash right now for you. Answer 10 questions correctly at 817-633-1045.
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2: Garland, I got some kind of good news. Your accident has finally been cleared from I-30 eastbound between Bass Pro Drive and Dow Rock Road. You still got stop-and-go traffic from Rose Hill Road with a 30-minute backup, though. That's on that side. Your westbound side, your roadway has been reduced to one lane between Dow Rock Road and Bass Pro Drive. It stopped traffic from Ridge Road. Still over an hour delay. They're still cleaning up that debris, okay? Yeah, 18-wheeler lost his load, so it's been a whole mess all morning long. And I can't say that the weather's gonna be better news, honestly, because it's gonna be a real hot, humid day. 104 is what it's gonna feel like because of this humidity. Temperatures are gonna claim it tops out at 94. Tonight we'll dip down to about 78, but by Sunday, by this weekend, it will be 100. Right now, it's 78 at the K104 headquarters in Arlington. That's your weather and traffic. I'm Mariel Grind on K104, your home for DFW's hip hop and R&B and big laughs with DD in the morning.
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4: This is the difference between women and men. We don't like freeloaders.
1: Funny and real. DD in the morning.

0: Good morning. Let me tell you, we're going to play our $1,000 minute game. We have us a contestant, guys. But listen, comedian J.J. Williamson is with me, also J. Cruz and Trey G. Mm-hmm. Guys, when you look at a snail, do you know they have teeth? Did y'all know snails have teeth?
1: Hell no.
2: I ain't know that.
3: You lying.
1: No.
2: When you look at it, who done looked at a snail?
1: Who got on the ground to even get that close?
2: Facts. He got a grill.
3: I used to pour salt on them.
0: I did too, Cruz. I used to, and that was horrible. That was horrible of us.
3: It was.
0: Yeah.
3: Watch them shrivel and die.
0: We wanted to torture them things. That's really bad of us.
3: Especially if I stepped on one.
0: Oh, God.
3: Ooh,
0: see,
3: I got it.
0: What?
1: So these folks got teeth. So you mean to tell me an old snail missing that side too?
0: Probably. Shut up. Well, guess how many teeth they got, y'all? They do have teeth. How many do you think they got?
1: No more than three.
0: You think that snail got three teeth?
1: That's it.
0: One's missing. So he got two?
1: Yeah, he got but two now.
3: Damn.
0: That's what I'm doing.
3: Like, they got one.
0: Hell, he done made the damn snail a beaver.
3: Right. Damn.
0: Okay. All right. Cruz, what do you think?
3: I think it's one big tooth.
0: You think one big
3: tooth? Just one big tooth.
0: What
3: big
0: you think? Okay, a woodpecker.
4: I say five.
0: All y'all are off. Guess what they say a snail, how many teeth they got?
4: Thousands.
0: 2,000 to 15,000 teeth.
3: 15,000
0: teeth.
1: Big mouth.
0: I know. So if they lose one, JJ, they good.
1: They good. Damn. But damn, who they dentists?
3: Shut up.
1: Do they floss? Do they have to brush their teeth every day? They gargle.
5: It's time to boss up at a bank. You got the answers. We got that ring. $1,000 all for you with the $1,000 mini game.
0: If you got to floss 15,000 teeth, you're going to be there all day.
1: All day.
0: Or
1: yeah.
0: All week.
1: Boy, well I'm going to be tired. By the time you get done, it's a whole nother week.
2: Hell no.
0: Yep, 2,000 to 15,000 teeth on a snail. All right. Hey, good morning. Who is this? Is this Bernice?
6: Hi, yeah, this is Bernice.
2: Oh, that's pretty.
1: Yeah.
2: Who named you? Who you named after?
6: My mother. That's 101.
2: I know, that's right. Okay. 101.
0: Oh, are you a junior?
2: Shut up.
1: There you good lad.
0: How come women don't get to have juniors?
1: I was just for to ask you, do women, are there any juniors out there?
0: I think Krishan has a...
2: Krishan Rock Jr.
0: Oh, she, her... Mm-hmm. Well, I think there is the lady, Carolina Herrera, the designer. I think her daughter is Carolina Herrera Jr.
2: Really?
0: Uh-huh.
2: Oh,
0: it's
2: wow.
0: A designer. She named her daughter Junior. That's all I know of.
1: I don't know nobody who's named after their mom.
0: Right?
1: I mean, a female.
0: I think that's dope. I think name your babies, ladies. Name them Juniors.
2: Oh, gosh.
0: I don't care what it is.
1: And
0: all
1: the
0: right.
1: Third.
0: Here we go. Let's spin this wheel and see if we can get you some money. Here we go.
7: DJ. J. Cruz. JJ from the Sip.
8: Trey G.
7: J. Cruz. $20 bonus.
3: Hey. All right, girls, check it out. I'm going to read you a question. If you don't know the answer, just straight up say pass, because we'll come back to it. You only got a minute, so you got to do this fast. Don't waste no time.
6: Let's do it.
3: You ready? All right, here we go. What's your favorite color? Do you prefer coffee or tea?
6: Coffee.
3: Which president is on the quarter?
6: George Washington.
1: Come on now.
3: According to Rick Ross, what does BOAT stand for?
6: Best of all time.
3: Jay-Z selling 30th anniversary of Reasonable Doubt through what store?
6: I don't know. Pass.
3: How old is singer Ciara?
6: Ciara's 43.
3: What was the fourth question I asked you?
6: The Jay-Z thing.
3: Who on the morning show has never flown on a plane?
6: Nobody.
3: When someone asks you WBU, what does that mean?
6: What about you?
1: Come on now.
3: Spell the word tenacity.
6: Tenacity?
3: Yeah.
6: C-O.
3: According to Rick Ross, what is boat? Tenacity.
6: Wow.
0: You got four. You got 4 out of 10. 4 out of 10, all right? Here's what you missed. You missed this one. According to Rick Ross, what does boat stand for? Biggest of all time.
6: Oh, my gosh.
0: Yeah. Jay-Z selling the 30th anniversary of Reasonable Doubt through which store? Target. Yeah.
6: Oh, okay.
0: How old is singer Ciara? She's 40. What was the fourth question that Jay Cruz asked? It was according to Rick Ross. What does boat stand for? And then you missed this one. Who on the morning show has never flown on a plane? That's going to be on here about every week. Trey G. And then tenacity is T-E-N-A-C-I-T-Y. So
6: okay.
0: You got 4 out of 10. You're going to get $10 every correct answer. We added up as $40, but you spun the wheel and got an extra $20. So $60 coming
2: all right.
0: To you.
2: Thankful.
1: All right.
0: Congratulations. Tell everybody the show, the game. gave you a shot at $1,000.
6: Didi in the morning.
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0: Hey, Dallas, it's Dee Dee in the morning talking with my dentist, Dr. Phil Harrison. You know what? Dr. Harrison, you just said something to me, and it was the most realest thing any owner, manager, leader would ever say.
8: Yeah.
0: You said that there could be people that have come to Mint Dentistry, and they may not have had the experience they expected.
8: Right, and I think they're going to have it now.
0: Mm-hmm.
8: And I didn't realize how on autopilot things were. And I can give a for example. And it's embarrassing. And as a business owner, you kind of have to own it. But when people were calling Mint, and especially people that wanted our orthodontic services, they couldn't get through, which is a blessing on one hand. Like, oh, we're so busy, you can't get in. But it's horrible as a business owner to think that people couldn't get through.
0: Right.
8: And I also feel like we just needed to upgrade everything.
0: Mm-hmm.
8: I just feel like I got complacent and I wasn't upgrading like I am now. And now I'm like full time. Like, how do we get better every single place?
0: Mm-hmm.
8: From how the office smells, to how the office feels, to how the office sounds, to how everybody's dressed, to the doctors that we recruit, and every aspect of it. And I want to invite you out. Come get your free teeth whitening. It's going to spoil you. You'll never go anywhere else. Don't be crazy. Come enjoy it. You will not regret it. 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
0: There it is.

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0: Good morning, it's Dee Dee in the morning. Your boy J. Cruz checking in, and I only got my other half with me.
1: Yeah, Trey G. But we the real movie buffs of the show anyway.
0: Absolutely. Yeah. I watched the new Mortal Kombat movie. Mortal Kombat 2. Mortal Kombat! We got a special guest. We got one of the main actors in the movie who did a great job. Tati Gabrielle in the building.
2: Right. Hello.
0: Tati, I said that
2: Thank
0: right.
2: Thank y'all for having me. Yes, Tati Gabrielle.
1: Tati, tell us about this movie. Now I know it's a sequel. Tell us about your role actually in the movie. What can we expect?
0: We gotta be careful with spoilers though.
1: Oh,
0: right?
1: Of course.
2: Because as you know, sometimes I'm not good at spoilers. I play Jade. She is one of the original Mortal Kombat characters. In the first game, actually, she was a secret character that if you did like some like cool stuff, you could like unlock Jade. Yeah, I play Jade, who is Katana's bodyguard in the original canon. And in the film, you can see Jade go through this very conflicted character arc where she sort of finds herself under the rule of Shao Kahn and Outworld and sort of raised in this indoctrinated sort of society. Right. And she finds her way back to a new light. No spoilers. Yes.
0: Okay, almost like if the other gang raised you and you was loyal to that gang because you was raised to be loyal and you take loyalty real serious, even though you feel kind of funny about being part of the gang.
1: You know what the thing is about Cruz's movie reviews, Tati? Have you ever heard of Ebert and Roper?
2: Yes.
1: Yeah. He is nothing like that.

0: got to tell you, every summer we send a group of lawyers and paraprofessionals. We send them up to Montana. Didi, you want to go this summer?
1: Okay.
0: I think you'd be a hoot driving a big rig up there. Thank God it's a closed course.
1: Yeah, right. Thank God.
0: We don't need you out there trying to stop and turn and U-turn, but that's what all our lawyers are going to do. 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
1: You sure do. 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It better, because if you're ever in a car, truck wreck, give them a call with the right law group, the 1-800-CAR-AND-TRUCK-WRECK-LAWYERS.
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0: the greatness of Jay-Z's lyrics, and this is what Dame Dash comes out. Remember, because he said he could out rap Jay-Z and stuff?
1: Right. Hater.
0: Oh, listen at that basicness right there. Hell, I think Northwest songs are better than that one.
1: Oh, God. Not Northy.
0: Yeah.
1: Not your bestie, Northwesty.
0: Yeah, exactly. Exactly.
1: Hell no.
0: All right. Those are your Hot Topics. 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Hey. Lil D's next. 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
9: Where you going?
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0: 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And you're kicking it with K104, DFW's Hip Hop and R&B. 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

0: nicest things you've ever said to me. It is. So let's hear what Anthony Robinson has to say. I don't know if it's as nice as what Dee Dee just said, but it's super nice too.
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0: K104, y'all home for DFW's Hip Hop and R&B, DD of the Baby Show. It's Lil D. I don't know if you was watching when the Presidential Center officially opened, but Tim's was one of the performers there, and she was like, you know, truly honored to be part of such a special moment. Thank you for having me. Imagine making the kind of music that the forever president and first lady want to listen to. That's fire. Well, speaking of music, I literally just saw some breaking news. Clive Davis passed away at 94. He had just been hospitalized with an upper respiratory infection, and they sent him home to recover on June 4th. And, well, you know, here we are. So he passed away at his home, surrounded by his loved ones. And if you didn't know, Clive Davis is responsible for some of the biggest careers, notably Whitney Houston, but Aretha Franklin, Bruce Springsteen, Alicia Keys, and her prime. Literally, like, I can go on because it's been decades. Now that we got that out of the way, I know Whitney up there two-stepping. Let me mind my business. 2-6 minutes, though. Drake's up, and then Chris Brown is after. It's K104.
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0: 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Because the R&B tour with Usher and Chris Brown is coming to town. 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Don't let your girl go to AT&T Stadium alone. 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

can't f*** no. 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
1: I heard what you said through the grapevine. 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

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I don't think it's a bad decision. 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So, we're going to see. Especially with the first round of the draft being tomorrow and the Mavs got the 9th pick. Let's just listen. We're going to breathe new air. We're going to go.

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0: Lil D, you know Bossman D-Lo and Young Miami gonna be here August 22nd, right? They're gonna be right at Southside Ballroom. It's a motion party. 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
3: 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And lo and behold, in this particular case, that trucking company had a bad habit of hiring people without the proper training, proper license. 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

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You can follow me at Lil D on Air and follow us at K104 FM. Ooh, somebody is going to want to follow us to Vegas because, oh, it's going down. I'll tell you in a minute. Hold on.

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It's Lil D. That's DJ Steve Nice on the tables, though. 2 o'clock mix block every day at 2 o'clock. This is what he does. 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You can follow me at Lil D on air and follow us at K104 FM. Hey, follow me to Atlanta real quick. Shout out to Mama D. Not my mama, but a little scrappy mama, Mama D. Opened up her food truck, the Royal Class Kitchen. And she was like, you know, I went through hell to get here and I'm just so grateful. Thank you to my kids, my family, blah, blah, blah. Congratulations to her. I'm looking at some of the prices on here and I mean, I think they're high, but I also don't eat meat. And I think they're very comparable to what, like, everybody else with elevated cooking experiences charges. Like, a barbecue chicken plate is $28. Lollipop lamb chop plate is $35. And it sound high to me, but that's because, you know, cucumbers don't cost that much. Mushrooms ain't never been that high. And again, I think it's comparable to what other people are charging for, like, something similar. So, congratulations to her. Next time I go to Atlanta, I'll at least see what them side dishes hitting for.

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0: Did you see Mariah the Scientist when she came here? It was amazing. Concert season is officially here. Kehlani is coming September 16th to the Dos Equis. And I got tickets this hour. I tell you what, when you hear Chris Brown and Bryson Tiller, be calling 10 and you going to see Kehlani. 817-633-1045.
1: Slow motion for me. 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

0: Johnny. 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
1: Okay.
0: And you are calling 10. You going to see Kehlani.
1: Woohoo! Hey!
0: Ooh, now listen, I love her. That's my girlfriend, but I'm gonna share. I hope that she entertains you until the end of the night when she'll undoubtedly call me and be like, hey, Lil D, come backstage. 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
1: 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I'm gonna be like, look, you need to call Lil D.
0: Oh, you know what I'm saying? Like, I appreciate that. You feel me?

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1: 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It's Didi in the morning talking with Dr. Phil Harrison of Mint Dentistry. 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

0: Monday in the city, it sounds so sweet, don't you agree? K104 DFW, hip-hop and R&B, you are inside the Bay Bass Show. All right, time to play Bay Bass Can't Lose Trivia. It's so easy that you can't lose. All you got to do is check in with the screens.
1: Hey, this is Jamelia from Frisco.
0: What's up, Frisco? Tapping in, baby. It's Monday, girl. Are you ready to play the game?
1: I'm ready.
0: I'm ready. You over there sniggling like a little chess cat. Okay, I've got Kalani tickets in my hand. If you're ready to go see Kalani, the Kalani World Tour Wednesday night, September the 16th at Dos Equis Pavilion. Set the clock for 10 seconds. Please do not embarrass Frisco. Here we go. What state starts with the letter P?
1: Pennsylvania.
0: Hey, baby girl. It's official. You're going to see Kalani, girl.
1: Hey! Yes!
0: You were paying attention in school. Okay, dear. A lot of people out there were talking about Philadelphia. I said, shut y'all step down, Philadelphia City. Hey, let me grab your info real quick. Who you going to drag outside with you?
1: One of my kids, they love music.
0: Okay, one of your kids, they love music. All right. Yeah, you ain't finna get your head bust playing with baby on the radio. What's your favorite radio station that sent you to see Kalani?
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0: You already know. Our request album next, your name, we gonna bang it. We gotta talk about T.I. calling the verses Poor People Activity. I said, oh, no, you know, no. You ain't gonna do that. Chris Brown got threatened with another lawsuit. And Beyonce reveals why Jay-Z was rocking the fro. Y'all keep it like it's K104. It's so beautiful Monday at the city.
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3: Hey, Dallas, it's Dee Dee in the morning talking with my dentist, Dr. Phil Harrison. You know what? Dr. Harrison, you just said something to me, and it was the most realest thing any owner, manager, leader would ever say.
4: Yeah.
3: You said that there could be people that have come to Mint Dentistry, and they may not have had the experience they expected.
4: Right, and I think they're going to have it now. Mm-hmm. And I didn't realize how on autopilot things were. Hmm. And I can give a for example. And it's embarrassing. And as a business owner, you kind of have to own it. But when people were calling Mint, and especially people that wanted our orthodontic services, they couldn't get through, which is a blessing on one hand. Like, oh, we're so busy, you can't get in. But it's horrible as a business owner to think that people couldn't get through.
3: Right.
4: And I also feel like we just needed to upgrade everything. Mm-hmm. I just feel like I got complacent and I wasn't upgrading like I am now. And now I'm like full time. Like, how do we get better every single place? Mm-hmm. From how the office smells to how the office feels to how the office sounds to how everybody's dressed to the doctors that we recruit and every aspect of it. And I want to invite you out. Come get your free teeth whitening. It's going to spoil you. You'll never go anywhere else. Don't be crazy. Come enjoy it. You will not regret it. 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
1: 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Listen how they helped out my guy, Danny Sanchez. 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

0: rapper R&B, you inside the biggest party on radio. It's time for the rumor report with Bebe gonna bust it down. Hey, people always remember, I don't make the news, but I'm gonna report it.
1: I got the juice,
2: the rumor report.
1: I got the juice.
3: Ooh, messy.
0: All right, dear Heavenly Father, here I am on one bending knee with one eye open because I don't trust not a Mimi Tata and I keep my fire loaded just in case I gotta make the scene look like 4th of July because I got real relationships out here in these city streets. I'm gonna stream holiday and let it rip. All right, messy people run to the front, real people move to the back because this ain't got nothing to do with y'all. This is bigger than Nino Brown. All right, first and foremost, we have to pay our love and respect to the legacy of Grammy winning.

Carlos Santana, Bruce Springsteen, and then they, you know what? And then in 1973, they call themselves gonna flush old Clive out for misusing corporate funds. So he pled guilty to tax evasion. He got so good they had ejected him from Columbia. Then he kicked off Arista. Then they tried to flush him out of that. Then the man started J Records, where, hey, he signed me and Hurricane Chris. And that's where the whole A-Bay

0: K104, thank you. Because of you, we have a job today. All right, kicking the can on down the street. T.I. is getting a little backlash from the coaches, saying that the versus battle is a poor people's activity.
1: I don't want to indulge in that side of life no more. I ain't interested, bro. Like, ain't no money over there, bro. That's poor people activity.
2: Oh, hell no.
3: T.I.
1: Yo. I'm 45. I'm doing going back and forth with a man. Like, for what, bro? Like, why?
2: To celebrate music.
1: To celebrate music. I could do that talking about me.
0: Damn, T.I., you must have had your medicine today. Hey, I mean, you got a perk. It was all good just a week ago, T.I. Yeah, you was trying to get in the ring with 50 Cent, Jeezy, Gucci. Okay, so now it's a poor people's boy? All right, I get it. Okay, then. You just trying to get them damn ticket sales up. I mean, a little controversy ain't going to make them not buy your tickets now. I'm just going to tell you. You kept it your version of real. But hey, everybody don't agree with it, all right? Kick the can on down the street. Back at the ranch. Oh, it's been a minute since we heard the voice of beautiful Beyonce, right? Now, Beyonce, in a well-documented visual, 7 minutes long, revealed why Jay-Z grew out his hair.
4: I thought it was always beautiful that the real reason Jay grew out his hair was to show Blue that her hair was like his hair. Our daughter was about 5, and she wasn't feeling very confident about her hair at that time. When she told her father that, it inspired Jay to grow out his hair. We really wanted her to love and embrace every inch of her gorgeous curls. It also inspired Blue to be the voice of the award-winning book, Hair Love, as well as songs like Formation, Baby Hair and Afros, and Brown Skin Girl. And who would have thunk all of this healthy hair could grow beyond that low-cut Caesar with the deep waves?
0: Boy, I tell you what, boy, y'all caught it. Y'all know how to shut it down, but the rumors get too loud. Y'all tell them down. I don't keep my nose on my face and not your business. Y'all keep like it's cable to fold the mixtape.
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how we getting it in. 19 minutes away, getting ready for the hottest countdown in the Metroplex. I've got Lil Wayne tickets on deck. Who got their name on them? Okay, you got 20 years of the Carter Classic with 2 Chainz, Dickens Arena, Thursday night, August 27th. 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
3: I heard what you said through the grapevine. 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
2: Yeah! Turn your radios up, up, up. DMW, it is time for the hottest countdown in the Metroplex. It's Monday in the city. Is you ready to get litty? Song number five is Don Toliver, E85. We kicking off the countdown this way. If you're ready to go see Lil Wayne live in concert, Diggins Arena, Fort Worth, Texas. We on our way. Hold on.

Don Toliver kicking off the hottest countdown in the Metroplex this Monday evening with E85. Write it down. Matter of fact, we got to go to the Greeter Grove. He's a hometown hero. Big X the plug. We're talking about the largest.

0: STFU. That's the homie Drizzy Drake holding down for the light-skinned folk. All right, number four was Big X the Plug with the largest. Number five was Don Toliver. E85, we're in the middle of the countdown. Hope y'all been keeping up with it. Just in case you just not tuned in, I just gave you the cheat code, all right? Now, it's time for me to hit y'all with a 5 o'clock funny while you're rolling home or you're in the gym or you're jamming on J-O-B. Hey, it ain't funny to everybody, but it's funny as hell to a whole lot of bodies.
1: What do you mean funny? Funny how? How am I funny? I make you laugh. I'm here to f***ing amuse you.
0: All right, ladies and gentlemen, time for the 5 o'clock funny where we highlight scammers, rammers, carjackers, criminals, people who end up on the wrong side of the LAW. You can run from the LAW, but you can't run from the LAWD because he's the one who sits high on the throne and looks down. And today, he's looking down on 48-year-old Miss Gina Redding. Now, Miss Gina Redding, when keeping it real goes wrong, or should I say, when calling 911 go wrong. DFW, here's what happened. Miss Gina bypassed a deputy that was outside stationary to direct traffic because they were doing road construction. Well, when she went around the police officer, she was stopped by a second police officer. And they had wrote her a little citation for going around the barricade, obstruction of seeing what the police officer number one had going on. Well, she ain't like the ticket. So guess what she did? She got behind officer number two and she trailed him. Then she said, you know what? I'm gonna call 911 on his ass. Yes, sir. She called 911, gave her a little description. So some more police officers came over there and got involved with her, followed her. But she must have cussed them out. She must have said some real explicit language because, you know, hey, once you piss the officers off, you know what time it is, right? We finna lace you up with the Jane Doe special, baby girl. And guess what they said? Body cam revealed that they seen a sharp object, which led them to search the vehicle. Then they found the weed. But oh, no, Miss Gina. Do not pass go. When they got you down there to the jailhouse, they did a little other kind of search, and you had 28 bags of fentanyl up in your vajayjay. Oh, talking about having it on you. Ooh, you keep that drop on you, baby. Hey, they said they ain't even investigate you no more. They just immediately put you in jail. You told them you don't deal fentanyl, but hey, you had 28 bags in you? Okay, Miss Gina, we gonna see you in a minute, baby. I'm trying to tell you. They hook you up with the Jane Doe special. I don't know who lying. You are the police, but I tell you what, when you get up there where all my homies at in the pen, tell them to keep their head up. Good Lord, say the same. They gonna see the streets again. The gated community, Lulu, Mikey Unit, Robson Unit, Singerville. Y'all know Big Homie ain't gonna never forget about you. It's K104.
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1: song number two, that's
0: here. Somebody tell them people Mr. Hem is here. Mr. Hem is here. Mr. Hem.
1: Song number two, that's the homie T.I. Mr. Hem. Number one, she on her way. Kalani, folded. 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
1: It's Key.
0: What's up, Key, baby? 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

0: out there playing them streets, okay? 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What's the station that sent you to see Lil Wayne?
1: K105!
0: You already know it. If you slide with Bebe, buckle up for me. 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You ready to meet him early? 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Call 800-BAD-CRASH. Tell them Bebe sent you.

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That little would hit and I had to get up in it twice. 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Cut those La Familia, we a rearrange your life.

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0: All right, dear Heavenly Father, here I am on one bending knee with one eye open because I don't trust not a Mimi Tata, and I keep my fire loaded just in case I gotta make the scene look like 4th of July because I got real relationships out here in these city streets. I'm gonna scream holiday and let it rip. All right, messy people run to the front, real people move to the back because this ain't got nothing to do with y'all. This is bigger than Nino Brown. All right, first and foremost, we have to pay our love and respect to the legacy of Grammy winning recording producer and music executive died at 94. We're talking about the one and only, the infamous Clive Davis. If you don't know who Clive Davis is, he was the executive who steered Columbia, Arista, J Records to the pinnacle of the pop music business. First of all, Clive had everybody over there. I mean, Carlos Santana, Bruce Springsteen, and then in 1973, they called themselves gonna flush old Clive out for misusing corporate funds. So he pled guilty to tax evasion. He got so good they had ejected him from Columbia. Then he kicked off Arista. Then they tried to flush him out of that. Then the man started J Records, where, hey, he signed me and Hurricane Chris. And that's where the whole A-Bay-Bay move came from. But hey, man, he passed away today in his Manhattan home. Cause of death hadn't been revealed yet. And when we find out, we'll elaborate it on, man. But Clive Davis, respect, love, peace from everybody here at K104. Thank you. Because of you, we have a job today. All right, kicking the can on down the street. T.I. is getting a little backlash from the culture, saying that the Versus battle is a poor people's activity.
4: I don't want to indulge in that side of life no more. I ain't even interested, bro. Like, ain't no money over there, bro. That poor people activity.
5: Oh, hell no.
6: T.I.
4: I'm 45. I'm doing going back and forth with a man. Like, for what, bro? Like, why?
5: To celebrate music.
4: To celebrate music. I could do that talking about me.
0: Damn, T.I., you must have had your medicine today. Hey, I mean, you got a perk. It was all good just a week ago, T.I. Yeah, you was trying to get in the ring with 50 Cent, Jeezy, Gucci. Okay, so now it's a poor people's sport? All right, I get it. Okay, then. You just trying to get them damn ticket sales up. I mean, a little controversy ain't going to make them not buy you tickets. Now, I'm just going to tell you, you kept it your version of real. But hey, everybody don't agree with it, all right? Kick the can on down the street. Back at the ranch. Oh, it's been a minute since we heard the voice of beautiful Beyonce, right? Now, Beyonce, in a well-documented visual, 7 minutes long, revealed why Jay-Z grew out his hair.
7: I thought it was always beautiful that the real reason Jay grew out his hair was to show Blue that her hair was like his hair. Our daughter was about 5, and she wasn't feeling very confident about her hair at that time. When she told her father that, it inspired Jay to grow out his hair. We really wanted her to love and embrace every inch of her gorgeous curls. It also inspired Blue to be the voice of the award-winning book, Hair Love, as well as songs like Formation, Baby Hair and Afros, and Brown Skin Girl. And who would've thunk all of this healthy hair could grow beyond that low-cut Caesar with the deep waves?
0: Boy, I tell you what, boy, y'all caught it. Y'all know how to shut it down, but them rumors get too loud. Y'all tell them down. I don't keep my nose on my face and not your business. Y'all keep like, it's K104, the big station.
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0: This is how we kicking off the week. Yeah, it's going to be crazy. Matter of fact, we're on the countdown to the BET Awards 2026 Culture's Biggest Night, hosted by Drewski. Baby going to be broadcasting live from the BET Media House. Yeah, so you know I'm going to give it to you. Play by play. All the celebrities, all the behind the scenes action. We tapping all the way in. Yeah, play by play. Baby, K on the phone. Come on.
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1: Put on, I don't hang with rats, that's my new type. 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